0: limited for that child. 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He wants to be a tennis player, he'll be a tennis player.
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2: Breeze weather with Harvey Norman. 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
3: Harvey Norman.
4: Just off that high of 17 and a little bit of cloud around today. A few showers until this evening with southwesterlies. We're down to 9 tonight. And then tomorrow, oh, they've updated it. Partly cloudy with the odd shower now. Southwesterlies and a high of 17.
2: The Breeze.
4: Midday Monday, we've got some great songs coming up in our half hour of non-stop music. Rock sets on the way, but a Dave Dobbin as well, right after Alison Moyet.

life again. Green grasses grow, flowers lift their heads, and over all the plain, wonder spreads of life.

0: Good. Auckland's Breeze on 93.4 was Take That, Back for Good. Well, after a slightly rocky start yesterday for the CRL with that small fire at Waitemata Station. I mean, it's unbelievable, isn't it? First day, biggest opening ever, and we have a fire with causing delays and stuff. But today, of course, first day of the working week and a massive increase of usage on the train network this morning. 99% of rides arriving within 5 minutes of their scheduled time as well. So you'd have to say that is a massive success. Must say, welcome back to the Godwits, who have been in Alaska over winter. These are incredible creatures. So you'll see them come in like Manukau Harbour is where they like to hang out. And we've got like 80, 90,000 of them that come back to New Zealand every September, October. These birds fly 11 to 12,000 kilometres non-stop from Alaska to New Zealand. They actually shrink their internal organs and double their body weight in terms of fat before they travel because they have to fly for 7 to 9 days to get here. This is ecologist David Melville.
1: You can actually tell a recently arrived Godwit because, as you might imagine, after 9 days of flying, it's looking very, very tired with their wings drooping down. But amazingly, within about an hour of landing, they look back to normal again. But they do then start feeding very vigorously because they haven't fed for at least 9 days.
0: Heck yeah, I'd be ordering a big pizza after that amount of time. On the way soon, Naked Eyes and Rod Stewart coming up on The Breeze.
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0: Hawkins Breeze on 93.4 with Mike and Mechanics and Silent Running. Ooh, looking forward to this one. The Auckland Pet and Animal Expo is back bigger and better this weekend at the ASB Showgrounds, 10 a.m. till 5 p.m. each day, which sounds so awesome because you can go along, you can meet the animals, you can discover some great pet products and services. 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And we actually have a family pass for you to head along. If you'd like to get in the draw for that, just text PET, P-E-T, and your name to 934. Back into a half hour of non-stop music after one. Elton John's in there, that cool song Rain Me In from Sam Fender and Olivia Dean. And Aaron Neville coming up on The Breeze.
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1: Breeze News with Ebert Pukekohe. Thinking Nissan, think Ebert Pukekohe.
13: Good afternoon, I'm Bridget Hasty with the latest at 1. Auckland Transport plans to start feeding more trains into its network in the coming months. There's been a surge in usage as the City Rail Link opens. With planners keen to smooth out any kinks before adding extra rides, AT's Richard Harrison says the trip from Pukekohe to the city centre will be the main winner.
14: In about 6 months, we're going to start increasing the frequency. Ultimately, we want to get the South City line down to a 6-minute frequency, so many more trains than we've got today.
13: Four sites in Christchurch have been shortlisted for a national memorial of the March 15 terror attack. They include South Rolleston Ave and Victoria Lake in North Hagley Park. The Ministry for Culture and Heritage says the families of those killed and injured have been closely involved in the process. New Zealand saw a net loss of around 38,000 citizens in the July year. Provisional estimates have more than 25,000 coming back into the country, a 7% rise compared to the previous period. However, this was offset by 65,000 leaving, with most going to Australia. A brand new New Zealand-grown apple is making its world debut in Vietnam. TNG has launched its premium Jolie variety. The company says it's taken more than a decade of breeding, testing and growing to reach the market. To rugby league with Machinery House in a league of their own, Premiership winner Matthew Johns thinks high expectations have put too much pressure on the Warriors. In the wake of their loss to the Dolphins, he's told the Backstage podcast this week will be even harder.
15: Everyone is so much on the bandwagon. The bandwagon is pretty heavy. We've moved to Eden Park. This will be one of the biggest games in New Zealand rugby league history. We can't lose this.
13: Tickets for Warriors members are now on sale for Sunday's knockout final against the Knights.
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1: Breeze weather with Harvey Norman. 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
17: Harvey Norman.
0: Just off that high of 17 and a little bit of cloud around today. A few showers until this evening with southwesterlies. We're down to 9 tonight. And then tomorrow, oh, they've updated it. Partly cloudy with the odd shower now. Southwesterlies and a high of 17.
1: The Breeze.
0: Just got one Monday afternoon. Hope you're having a great day so far as we get into a half hour of non-stop music. The Mockers are in there. Elton John and Sam Fender and Olivia Dean all on the way.

0: 3.4 with Billy Ocean, Caribbean Queen. And before that, Celine Dion, and she is back, baby. Yes, of course, first time performing back on stage in more than 6 years, suffering from stiff person syndrome. She's had a heck of a time, but she's back. She started her shows in Paris. She was actually a bit tearful at the first show, as you can understand.
1: I made a promise. I made a promise to come back and to be back on stage. So here I am. Singing for you and singing for me, singing life.
0: Oh, she nailed it too. She's so good. I love this song too. I love it. I loved Titanic. I went to see that movie probably 5-6 times at the movies. I think I've watched it like 100 times at least since it came out. So I'm definitely going to make an effort. It's, you know, life's pretty busy, but I definitely need to go and see that Titanic exhibition, which of course is in Auckland right now, The Human Story, the old Smith & Coeys building on Queen Street. So if you want to go check that out, it is there until the 25th of October. On the way soon, Tina Turner, Adele and Wham coming up on The Breeze.
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0: Auckland's Breeze on 93.4 with Phil Collins. Another day in paradise. Yeah, it's not a bad day today, actually. It's just a little bit of cloud around. Just a few showers, but nothing major. Not too cold, that's for sure. But it is very pollen-y, isn't it? It's those early grasses which are affecting you at the moment if you've, well, probably if you've, you know, got the old hay fever. And I just feel like I'm just reaching for the antihistamines all the time. So if your allergies are getting the better of you and you're looking to try something new, we have just the thing for you. Goodyear Nose Buds, drug-free and support the relief of nasal congestion. 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And if you'd like to get in the draw to win a pair of Goodyear Nose Buds, head to breeze.rover.nz. 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Always read the label and follow instructions. My Better Breathing Limited, Auckland. 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Eurythmics are in there. Bit of John Waite and Eric Carmen coming up on The Breeze.
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4: Good afternoon, I'm Bridget Hastie with the latest at 2. Two people have died following an incident near the mouth of the Tangimoana River west of Palmerston North. Emergency services were called just after 8.30 this morning after reports of a capsized boat with three people in the water. The third person was injured and has been taken to hospital. Meanwhile, a man has been rescued after spending the night trapped on rocks near Northland's Tauranga Bay north of Kaiō. A friend raised the alarm after the man failed to return from an afternoon of fishing with no life jacket or phone. Agricultural profits appear to have hit record highs. New figures from Fed Farmers show 72% are in the black. Although there are some concerns about the next 12 months, President Colin Hurst says many are taking the opportunity to invest while times are good.
16: It's the highest level since we've started the survey, so going really well. And farmers are still spending, paying off debt where they can, making hay while the sun shines.
4: Help is on hand for those trying to navigate Auckland's new rail network. With the CRL seeing its first weekday commute, Auckland Transport's Richard Harrison says they have plenty of staff on the ground to assist.
17: Just look for the customer service staff in the pink vests or the ambassadors in the blue t-shirts.
4: To rugby with All Blacks Travel and Hospitality.com, and former Springboks coach Nick Mallett has paid New Zealand the ultimate compliment. He thinks a series with the ABs is rugby's greatest challenge.
18: A tournament like this is really tough. Four times against the All Blacks over four weekends is harder, in my opinion, than the last four games in the World Cup.
4: And the English Premier League's refereeing body has admitted an error of judgment in awarding Erling Haaland's winning goal for Manchester City over Manchester United in this morning's game at Old Trafford.
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1: Breeze weather with Harvey Norman. Great deals on big brand clothes dryers.
20: Harvey Norman.
0: Just off that high of 17 and cloudy periods for the rest of our Monday with a few showers until tonight. Southwesterlies down to 9 this evening and then partly cloudy with the odd shower tomorrow. Southwesterlies again and a high of 17.
1: The Breeze.
0: Just gone to Monday afternoon into a half hour of non-stop music on The Breeze. Nothing but tunes. So let's get into it with a great song from Hungry Eyes, which by the way is 40 next year. It's Eric Carmen, Hungry Eyes.

0: Auckland's Breeze on 93.4 with the Cranberries. And dreams, yes, a lot of people have been dreaming about this for many, many years, and now finally it's open.
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0: Breeze. Yep, that's right. You can listen to The Breeze while you're riding the new CRL trains. In fact, we had someone from The Breeze on the CRL train this morning. In fact, I should change this music because we need this one. It was Jerry this morning, dressed up as the fuck controller. I don't even know if you can use that term anymore. But he put a pillow or sort of cushion up his shirt and dressed up in a top hat and tails. He looked fantastic on the CRL handing out hop cards. And it sounds like it's gone really well today. So, of course, a bit of an issue yesterday with a wee fire unrelated to the CRL systems. Just happened to be on the first day, of course. But today was the real test because that's all the rush hour traffic. Everyone getting where they need to be on a Monday morning. And there were about 20% more passengers this morning than a typical Monday during the first weekday morning peak. So that's fantastic. And 99% of trains were arriving within 5 minutes of their scheduled time this morning. So got to be pretty happy with that. On the way soon, Billy Joel, Toto and Rob Thomas coming up on The Breeze.
1: One of the world's greatest entertainers is back. 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Tickets on sale now. All details at breeze.rover.nz. 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

0: Kim Carnes, Crazy in the Night on The Breeze. It's Monday afternoon with Sarah, and it is that time of year again where we get behind our native birds and which one should take out the bird of the year. Well, we think it's the Kia. We backed the Kia and we came very close last year. We were second. Well, not we, it was the Kia, but we're behind the Kia, so it's all of us in this. So second, so hoping that this year we can take out the title. Now, voting closes at 5 p.m. this Sunday. So if you want to vote for the Kia, head to breeze.rover.nz or text bird to 934. We'll send you the link to vote. I mean, these are incredible creatures. They're cheeky, they're playful, they're very curious. Of course, they're endemic to the South Island of New Zealand, and we now have less than 7,000 of them in the wild. Just having a look at a couple of videos on the Kia Conservation website. They're incredible. The problem solving these birds can do is phenomenal. So get your vote in for the Kia now at breeze.rover.nz or text bird to 934. We'll send you that link. Right, it is time for Mike Purdue to come in and keep you company for the rest of our Monday afternoon. He's got some great songs coming up after three. Stevie Wonder's in there, a bit of Taylor Swift and Laura Branigan on the way on The Breeze.
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13: Good afternoon, I'm Bridget Hasty with the latest at 3. Two people are dead and another is in hospital after a boat capsized in Manawatū. Emergency services were called to the mouth of the Tangimoana River at around 8:30 this morning. St John says the hospitalised patient was in a moderate condition. Kiwis heading to Fiji are being urged to take extra precautions as the country battles a growing HIV epidemic. MFAT advises avoiding activities that may increase the risk of infection. It's hoped Wellington's public transport woes will be eased by a new waterfront corridor. The regional council's endorsed the Harbour Keys business case. It now goes to the City Council. Councillor Roz Connolly says if approved, it will help ease congestion on the capital's Golden Mile.
14: We've known about the capacity issues for a while. This decision is creating what we call a second spine, second route for buses to transit through Wellington City along the Harbour Keys.
13: Tourist numbers have finally bounced back to pre-COVID levels. New figures compiled by Infometrics show particularly strong growth in South Island airports during the year to July. Spokesperson Nick Brunsdon says it's great to see.
15: Pretty big milestone for New Zealand. International visitor arrivals were at 100% of pre-pandemic levels, so that signals that we're well on the path to recovering that market.
13: To sport, Netball New Zealand has confirmed an 18-player Silver Fern squad. Tactics defender Laura Barmer has earned her first selection. Shooters Aaliyah Dunn and Tapia Selby-Rickett both return. The four-match Constellation Cup series against the Aussies is next month. And to rugby league with Machinery House in a league of their own, Panthers playmaker Nathan Cleary has been fined but has escaped suspension over a dangerous contact charge against the Roosters.
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1: Breeze weather with Harvey Norman. 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
17: Harvey Norman.
18: Well, a bit of cloud about, could bring some isolated showers. And then overnight we drop down to 9 tomorrow. Much the same actually, southwesterlies dying out. And a high of 17 degrees at the moment, 16.
1: The Breeze.
18: Oh, I hope you're having a great Monday. Here we go. It's the Breeze Drive home with Mike Queen on the way. Stevie Wonder, Boys to Men. And right now, Laura Branigan.

0: Adele and Moyet and All Cried Out. And it's Auckland's Breeze, 93.4 with Mike. Great to have your company. Here we go. Another week upon us. Monday, just about done and dusted. And if you haven't heard, the Central Rail Link is open. Couldn't miss that over the last few days, could you? In fact, I'm worried the rest of New Zealand's laughing at us, going, yeah, Auckland, so what? You got a train. They just don't understand the impact, I guess. It is a huge monumental time. And I'm not too keen on the CRL, though, because, you know, overseas they've got the tube. Well, they got the tube, the metro, the underground. We need to come up with a cooler name than the CRL, I think. But nobody, there's been a lot of coverage, and nobody has talked about the song titles with train in them. And there are a lot. Soul Asylum springs to mind, Runaway Train. 60,000 people, they reckon, went through that train station yesterday, or the train stations. Back to the Girl, Buses and Trains, that's another one. Of course, Downtown Train, Rod Stewart. See you tonight. Could see you tonight on a Downtown Train. Cat Stevens, Peace Train. Peace Train sound. Good song. There's been a lot of coverage about the opening of the CRL. Reporters doing live crosses up moving escalators. It was quite entertaining over the weekend, in all honesty. You know, how much dirt we've moved, how long it's taken, how many businesses have suffered, the projected economic value to Auckland. But nobody's talked about the songs with train in the title, so clearly trains are a big part of the world, and now Auckland has put its big boy pants on, and what can we say, officially a city now? John Farnham on the way, Callum Scott and Dionne Warwick coming up next. It is The Breeze.
1: 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It came a close second in 2025, but we're hoping this year is our year. Text BIRD to 934 for the link to vote, and help us support the cheeky, playful, smart, and curious Kia. The Breeze. 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
3: Clear overnight for Auckland, a low of 10. All good on the roads at the moment. On the northern, from Town to Constellation Drive, 18 minutes to Silverdale, 32. On the northwestern to Massey, 17 minutes. The southern to Manukau, just 29 minutes. And Drury, 43. It's just slowing southbound from Market Road to the Ellerslie-Panmure exit. 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
1: He's like, I know what I want to do, and now you can show me, yeah. And that's what happens, and it's very difficult for me to hear that. And to show this to you.
0: And now, 2026 in Paris.

0: and she was just so emotional that that thing she loves to do is back. She's back on stage. By the way, if anyone is heading to Paris to see Celine Dion, by all means, let me know. I'd love to keep in touch. 934 is the number you can text or you can phone 0800 Breeze. But good on you, Celine. Good on you. 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
3: Clear overnight for Auckland, a low of 10. From Tarn to Silverdale, taking 37 minutes to Massey, 20. On the southern to Manukau, 29 minutes, Drury, 52. There's a northbound crash on the southern just after the Ellerslie Panmure off ramp. The right northbound lane is blocked there, causing delays. All train services across the city are running on time.
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6: Good afternoon, I'm Bridget Hasty with the latest at 4. More confirmation that tourism is bouncing back, with July's visitor numbers exceeding pre-COVID levels. Overseas arrivals were up 8.5% compared to the same month a year ago, with the biggest growth percentage-wise coming from China. Nick Brunsdon of Infometrics says it shows the importance of getting visitors from a range of countries.
14: Clearly there's a bit of uncertainty in America at the moment, not such a great market to be so wholly reliant on, and so that's why it's quite encouraging to see China coming up and potentially overtaking the US.
6: A section of State Highway 1 in South Canterbury is likely to be shut for some time after a serious crash. Just one vehicle is involved near Makakihi, northeast of Waimate. An independent review of Wellington Library's controversial website has found shortcomings in the spending process. The council forked out almost $600,000 for it, sparking anger from some. A review done by Colin McDonald QSO at no cost has found a different approach could have delivered a less expensive site that was still fit for purpose. A Tesla supercar promised almost a decade ago is finally about to be revealed. The company has confirmed the second generation Roadster will be unveiled on October the 1st after years of delay. To sport, former Silver Fern shooter Aaliyah Dunn and Tipaia Selby-Rickett are back in the 18-player national squad. The only new face is tactics defender Laura Barmer. The four-match Constellation Cup series against the Aussies begins in Auckland on October the 18th. And to rugby league, with Machinery House in a league of their own, Panthers playmaker Nathan Cleary has been fined but not suspended on a dangerous contact charge against the Roosters.
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19: Breeze weather with Harvey Norman. 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
20: Harvey Norman.
21: Well, a bit of cloud about, could bring some isolated showers. And then overnight we drop down to 9 tomorrow. Much the same actually, southwesterlies dying out and a high of 17 degrees at the moment, 16.
19: The Breeze.
21: On the way, Tracy Chapman's original Fast Car. We've got some Starship and one of the greatest songs from Spandau Ballet.

0: It's Real McCoy, another night. It is Auckland's Breeze 93.4 with Mike. The CRL open for business. I live on the North Shore, so don't really use the train. Unfortunately, one day we'll get a train from the North Shore to the city. That'll be handy. But I was amazed yesterday at the amount of people that had turned up to see the trains in action. One guy flew all the way from Christchurch. His name was Roger. Why was he there?
1: When I was age two, my parents wheeled me across the Auckland Harbour Bridge in a pram on the day that it opened, the public could walk over the bridge. So I thought I might do something similar some years later.
0: That is cool. In a pram getting pushed over the Auckland Harbour Bridge when that opened when he was young. I can remember walking the Waterview tunnels when they opened. I'm quite fascinated with big infrastructure things. Have you done anything like that? Because, you know, there's always some big infrastructure-y thing we can go and see and do. Just out of curiosity, let me know. 934. Nick Kershaw on the way. UB40 and DD Smash. 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If you haven't got that app, just text app to 934. We'll send you the link. It is the Breeze.
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6: Shower dome, shower tops.
7: Clear overnight for Auckland. A low of 10. Town to Silverdale taking 44 minutes at the moment to Massey 20. On the southern to Monaco 33 and Drury 57. A northbound crash on the southern just after the Ellerslie Panmure off-ramp. The right northbound lane is blocked, so it's heavy from Mount Wellington to there. And south from Newmarket to Ellerslie Panmure also slow.
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0: Canada's Heart and Alone. It is Auckland's Breeze 93.4 with Mike. The Warriors, oh, that was disappointing on Saturday night, wasn't it? But hey, still a chance to get to the finals with this big clash against the Knights coming up this Sunday at Eden Park. I just checked the pre-sales. They're just about all gone. So make sure if you're keen to get along, you sort that out before you miss out. Ryman Villages putting on celebrity chef demonstrations with MasterChef winner Tim Reid, telling you about that last week and giving you the chance to win for yourself an air fryer as well as a grocery voucher to buy some groceries. And Lisa, you are the winner.
1: Oh, you're a legend. Thank you so much.
0: Have you got an air fryer at home?
1: You know what? I don't, eh? Oh, thank you so much.
0: No worries. And go and check out one of those Ryman cooking demonstrations with the celebrity chefs as well. Ryman.co.nz if you need more details.
1: Yeah,
0: good on you.
1: Yeah, I have been looking at that, yeah.
0: Oh, no, well, that's good. That's some free cooking classes and some good times with some MasterChef winners. So you enjoy that, okay?
1: Yeah. Hey, and it's free, so that's even the best thing.
0: Yes, it is, Lisa. You leave me to do the sales pitch, okay? But thanks. New sport and weather is coming up next.
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6: Clear overnight for Auckland, a low of 10. On the northern, it's slow northbound from Oniwa Road to Northcote. On the northwest, and slowing heading west through Rosebank. Northbound crash still on the southern, so just after the Ellerslie-Panmure off-ramp, the right northbound lane is blocked. It's heavy from Luke Street to there, and slow southbound from Spaghetti Junction to Ellerslie-Panmure.
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16: Good evening, I'm Bridget Hastie with the latest at 5. The only doctor at an Auckland medical centre that's come under fire after a man died outside its building has spoken out. The centre reportedly refused to provide a defibrillator to those trying to help the person. In a statement to RNZ, Dr. Kieran Patel said he and their only nurse were in surgery with a patient and were unaware of what was happening. He says he believed there was a misunderstanding around what was being requested, and once the team realised, they called an ambulance and tried to help. Ongoing instability in the Middle East could threaten a tourism recovery, with new figures showing arrivals finally hitting pre-COVID levels in July. Nick Brunsdon of Infometrics says the rising price of jet fuel could dampen this.
17: It potentially will push up airfares, particularly long-haul airfares, which could discourage visitors from markets like America, like Europe.
16: The commute to Wellington could soon get smoother with the endorsement of a new waterfront corridor. Greater Wellington has given the Harbour Keys corridor the thumbs up. Now it goes to the City Council. Transport Committee Chair Ros Connolly says it's been a long time coming.
20: An idea that's been percolating for a while, probably over 10 years now, that the project will be completed during the year, next year, with buses running on it by the end of 2027.
16: Avocado growers could see a record-breaking season over the coming months, with almost 8 million trays expected to enter the market. 3 million have been set aside for domestic consumers. To sport, former Silver Ferns shooter Aaliyah Dunn and Tipaia Selby-Rickett are back in the national squad. The only new face is tactics defender Laura Barmer. The Constellation Cup series against the Aussies begins in Auckland on October the 18th. And to rugby league with Machinery House and a league of their own, the Warriors Knights elimination final on Sunday evening. Leka Halas Seema is reported to be highly doubtful. Hamstring injuries are really sorted in a week.
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22: Breeze weather with Harvey Norman. 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
23: Harvey Norman.
0: A little bit of cloud about, a few showers as well. That is what the pattern's going to be like tomorrow as well. Overnight we drop down to 9 degrees. Tomorrow heading for a high of 17. The southwesterlies will die out tomorrow evening, which is good. At the moment, 14.
24: The Breeze 80s mixtape.
0: Oh, for those of you that just finished work at 5 o'clock, it's another day done. Anyway, I'll leave the singing to the experts. We've got the Breeze 80s mixtape right now. Chicago and Tina Turner coming up. But right now, this is from a movie, Bananarama's Cruel Summer. Can you remember the movie this was in? Play a little bit for you. There you go. Can you remember? Classic 84 movie. Bizarrely, they didn't put it on the soundtrack, but it was definitely in the movie. Bananarama, Cool Summer, from The Karate Kid on our Breeze 80s mixtape.

At Chicago, you're the inspiration. It is Auckland's Breeze 93.4 with Mike in the middle of our Breeze 80s mixtape, celebrating everything that was good about the 80s. And 84, that was a good year, wasn't it, that song? Ironically, David Foster wrote that song with Kenny Rogers in mind. However, Peter Cetera ended up doing it from Chicago, and what a move. I wonder if Kenny was upset about that, but he had plenty of hits, so I'm sure he didn't even think about it. Hey, the CRL, are you catching that on the way home? Let me know, 934. Is it making a difference to your life? And hi to all those shops around the CRL stations that have got the Breeze on. Hope it's the start of something amazing for you. This is Tina Turner. What's love got to do with it on the Breeze 80s mixtape?

0: It's Dan Hartman, I Can Dream About You. 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So maybe do some research tonight, you might want to use them. Hey, I found the perfect gift, I think, for Christmas. I know, I didn't want to say that word, but if you've got an 80s lover in your household, they might be interested in this. Dial-up telephones, they were a thing. And that piece that you held on to talk to people and also hear their conversations, you can get that as a receiver, and the cord plugs into your cell phone. So when someone rings you, you can basically answer with the phone, but then talk to them with the handset. Genius! I'm going to order a couple. I'm going to give them away before Christmas. Just thought I'd let you know, in case you've got somebody who's hard to buy for, that could be the perfect gift. It was very old school. It was very cool. If I said the names Deb Weber, Calvin Crookshanks, what would you think of? Well, you'd think of Mediums and you would think of Sensing Murder. It was a huge program in New Zealand. Well, add to that list of names Shizzy Denyer. She is the wife of Grant Denyer, host of Australia's Deal or No Deal. She called into the studio earlier because she's got a book out, because she can see things and hear things that others don't. They called her the weird little girl when she was younger. It is a fascinating book. She's in New Zealand. She's given me a couple of copies to give away. So she will be calling in soon to tell us more about that just before six. Also, Elton John, Shakira and Paul Young on the way. It is The Breeze.
1: 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The Breeze Accurate Traffic.
2: Monarch, a finish worth celebrating.
3: Clear overnight for Auckland with a low of 10. Town to Constellation Drive, 27 minutes to Silverdale, 42. Very heavy northbound Oniwa Road to Northcote Road. To Massey, 22 minutes. On the southern to Manukau, 33. Drury, 47. It's heavy northbound from Mount Wellington to Green Lane. Southwestern slow Massey Road to Mangere Bridge. 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

0: The Eurythmics and the Miracle of Love. It is The Breeze with Mike on the drive home. Grant Denyer is the host of Deal or No Deal Australia, and his wife is in New Zealand at the moment, the lovely Shezzy Denyer. She's written a book called The Weird Little Girl Who Talked to Ghosts, and it's because she kept a secret when she was very young that she could, well, I guess effectively see dead people. So Shezzy, welcome. What is it in a nutshell, this book? What is it about?
1: Oh, a nutshell. That's a big nutshell. It's essentially, it's more than a memoir. So it's my

0: my life story, but with a bit of a twist. And the twist is that I remembered I can see, hear, and speak to spirit. What's different about my story is that even though I had those experiences as a kid, I blocked everything out and completely forgot that I could do that.
1: So what got you back into it, really? Why did you write the book?
0: So the loss of a really good friend, and it really broke me, and I changed. I realized that the things that I was prioritizing in my life, I shouldn't have been prioritizing. And I decided to study mediumship and realized that I was able to do this all along and I'd forgotten. And then I just had a flood of spirits coming to me and wanting me to give their loved ones messages.
1: Well, either people are into it or they're not, really. But, you know, you're an accomplished journalist with a massive broadcasting career, especially in Australia. It must have all been scary, sort of coming forward and saying this.
0: Because I feel like my mission in life is to say, you know what, if you're weird, go with it.
1: No, I love that. And what about your hubby, Grant? Grant Denyer, what does he think of it? Because I love Grant. Tell him that, please. Tell him I love him.
0: I will. He will love that. Poor Grant is catching up. So we've had some great experiences in our house where at first he was terrified. When I'd say to him, can you see that little girl? He's like, no, I can't. Why is the little girl here? And then the dogs are barking, the lights are flickering.
1: Oh, my goodness. Okay, well, thank you for coming to New Zealand and sharing your experiences with us. The Weird Little Girl Who Talked to Ghosts is available through Booktopia. I have a couple of copies. It's a brilliant read. If you want to check it out, put yourself in the draw. Just use the keyword weird, and I will see if you are a winner soon. Coming up next, New Sport and Weather, it is The Breeze.
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4: Clear overnight for Auckland with a low of 10. Town to Constellation Drive taking 27 minutes to Silverdale 40 on the northwest, and a bit slow from Waterview to Rosebank. On the southern, Town to Manukau 24 minutes, Drury 37. It's just heavy heading north from Mount Wellington to Green Lane. Southwestern slow from Massey Road to Mangere Bridge, and south from Lambie Drive to the southern.
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19: Good evening, I'm Bridget Hasty with the latest at 6. New figures point to a milestone for tourism recovery. July arrivals were up 8.5% on the same time last year and exceeded pre-COVID levels for the month. Nick Brunsdon from Infometrics says the South Island in particular continues to shine.
20: Queenstown and Christchurch saw quite strong recovery. Christchurch arrival was up 11%, Queenstown up 20%. Auckland did have some recovery, up 5.4%, and Wellington arrivals continue to weaken.
19: Boaties are being reminded about the dangers when crossing bars after two deaths in Manawatū. A vessel capsized near the Tangimoana River mouth this morning. The Transport Accident Investigation Commission says river and harbour bars are hazardous places for small boats and skippers need to understand the conditions. The first weekday commute for Auckland City Rail Link has seen a surge in use. Auckland Transport says as of 5pm, an estimated 72,500 boardings were counted, which is 25,000 more than the same time last Monday. An Australian man has been arrested after footage surfaced of a three-year-old driving a ute. The video appears to show the child sitting in his lap with both hands on the wheel of the Toyota Hilux, with the dad controlling the pedals as it swerves through the suburban streets of Perth. To sport, while coach Dave Rennie may feel the All Blacks are making good progress, there has been a reality check from former Springboks coach Nick Mallett. Looking ahead to next year's World Cup and a potential quarterfinal matchup, Mallett thinks the ABs must change their strategy. Rugby with All Blacks Travel and Hospitality.com. And the 18-player Silver Fern squad retains the 12 who won gold at the recent Commonwealth Games in Glasgow.
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18: Breeze weather with Harvey Norman. 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
22: Harvey Norman.
1: A little bit of cloud about, a few showers as well. That is what the pattern is going to be like tomorrow as well. Overnight we drop down to 9 degrees. Tomorrow heading for a high of 17. The southwesterlies will die out tomorrow evening, which is good. At the moment, 14.
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1: 30 minutes of non-stop music for your Monday. Madonna, Queen, Robbie Williams all lined up. That's a dinner party you want to be at, isn't it? Right now, Fleetwood Mac.

0: And Celine Dion, that's all coming back to me now. Auckland's Breeze 93.4 with Mike. Are the roads a little quieter because everyone's taking the train, are they? Well, that might happen eventually, which is good. And if you are taking the CRL, I hope the experience has been good. It's certainly been a long time coming, hasn't it? Hey, yeah, Celine Dion, of course, back in 2021, that documentary I Am came out, and she talked about her diagnosis of stiff person syndrome and how it stopped her from performing.
1: It's like, I know what I want to do, and now you can show me, yeah. And that's what happens, and it's very difficult for me to hear that.
0: Now, over the weekend...
1: Just short this to you.
0: Over the weekend, she made a comeback in Paris, performing to 30,000 people for 2 hours and 15 minutes. She did 25 songs.
1: Over.
0: Back, baby. She's still got it. Doing 16 shows through October in Paris. So good on you, Celine Dion. And good on all those that picked up copies of the book, The Weird Little Girl Who Talked to Ghosts. Shezi Denya is the author. She's in New Zealand. In fact, she's at Soul Bar tomorrow with Boost Lab founder Lisa. So goodie bags, meals, get your tickets through eventbrite.com. 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
4: Auckland Pet Expo this weekend.
5: Clear overnight for Auckland, a low of 10 on the Northern Town to Constellation Drive, just 17 minutes now to Silverdale, 29 on the Northwestern to Massey, 15 minutes. The Southern Town to Manukau, 21 minutes, just half an hour to Drury. It's still a little heavy northbound, Ellerslie Panmure to Green Lane. Southwestern slow northbound through Mangere Bridge to Onehunga. All train services are on time.
4: Auckland Pet Expo, Auckland Showgrounds this weekend. 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

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It is the Breeze with Mike. Well, I'll tell you what, it's that time of year, isn't it, where spring allergies start happening. I walk into a place with air conditioning and all of a sudden I get blocked up. 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Good Air Nose Buds. 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

0: in New Zealand, and we call him Dr. Nose. He's an absolute legend. In fact, I've had a chat to him about these Goodyear nose buds. 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I've been using them, and I swear they are definitely helping me get that nasal congestion out of my life. And that is good, especially with this little device, honestly. Well worth giving it a crack and finding out more if you want. 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Find a winner tomorrow. Jolene James is up next. I will catch you tomorrow afternoon.
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5: Clear overnight for Auckland, a low of 10 degrees. It's pretty clear on the roads now from Town to Constellation Drive on the northern, taking 17 minutes to Silverdale, 29 minutes. Out west to Massey, 15 minutes. On the southern to Manukau from Spaghetti Junction, 20 minutes to Drury, 30. Southwestern's all clear, 23 minutes to get from town to the airport, and all train services are on time.
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18: Good evening to you with the latest at 7. I'm Jeff Bryan. Auckland's City Rail Link has survived its first working day test. Auckland Transport says as of 5 o'clock there were 25,000 more boardings than on the same day last week. Confirmed numbers will be released tomorrow. Meanwhile, a multi-million dollar public transport corridor for Wellington has the thumbs up from the Regional Council. Greater Wellington's Public Transport Committee has endorsed the Harbour Quays business case. Committee Chair Ros Connolly says if approved by the City Council, it will provide value for money.
19: This is an $11 million project. We are putting in 6 new bus shelters. The City Council will be delivering the bus lanes themselves, removing parking, various other activities.
18: It's not yet clear whether those involved in a fatal boat capsize in Manawatū were wearing life jackets. Two people died and another was hospitalized after the incident at the Rangitike River Bar this morning. And Donald Trump's hit back at industry calls for a slowdown in AI development, with rivals Sam Altman and Elon Musk both backing a plea for greater controls. The US president says very negative forces are, quote, bringing up things that won't happen. To sport, the countdown's on for the Warriors Knights elimination final on Sunday. Lekha Halasima reported as highly doubtful. Hamstring injuries are rarely sorted in a week. As for Jackson Ford, the full extent of his injury will be revealed when the team is named tomorrow evening. Rugby League with Machinery House in a league of their own. And tough for the Breakers in their home NBL season opener on Sunday. The second half of the game with the Hawks will be competing with the Warriors. Partly cloudy for Auckland with the sou'wester, an overnight low of 10. It's a cloudy day tomorrow, still that moderate sou'wester, cloudy again on Wednesday. And a high tomorrow of 18.
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5: It's the wind down Monday night with Jolene. Oh, we've made it through the first day of the week. Only four to go till the next weekend. Wham! Coming up, Ella Langley's Choosing Texas, Little River Band and Brian Adams on The Breeze.

0: It's Joe Cocker and Jennifer Warnes, Auckland's Breeze on 93.4. It is the wind down with Jolene. What a big couple of days it's been in the city.
1: Today, we celebrate Auckland's new City Rail Link. 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
0: Breeze. Absolutely, you can be listening to us on board. And if you look out tonight, the Vector Lights are on the Harbour Bridge again, celebrating the big City Rail Link launch every quarter of an hour. This morning, Jerry dressed up as the Fat Controller and was on board the City Rail Link. You can see a video of that at The Breeze Auckland Facebook page. Let us know if you've been on the train too. Text Auckland and your message to 934. Something else that's coming up this weekend, the Auckland Pet and Animal Expo is back. Do you want to win a family pass to it at the ASB Showgrounds? It's on 10 a.m. till 5 p.m. each day. Just text PET and your details to 934. Come along, meet the animals, discover some great pet products and services. On the way, we've got more music. Don Henley, Crowded House, and Alex Warren and Ella Henderson on Auckland's Breeze.
1: 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Today, fewer than 7,000 remain, and it's in serious trouble. It came a close second in 2025, but we're hoping this year is our year. 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The Breeze.
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0: It's the Breeze Wine Town with Jolene on a Monday night. Hope you're keeping yourself well at the moment. My goodness, so many of us have bugs or have had bugs. It's been 2 weeks now that I've sort of had this fluey thing hanging around. Maybe you need a bit of inspiration to help you get well, stay well and live well every day. And we certainly have that with the Chemist Warehouse, House of Wellness. It was on the Breeze yesterday from 8 till 10 and it's back again this coming Sunday. You can catch up with any episode on the podcast. 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We will send you the link to have a listen. Let's get the latest news and sport in a couple of minutes. We'll check weather for the next few days. The Bangles are coming, the Cars, Cyril, and a big 80s number from Wang Chung on the Breeze.
1: 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It's the widest variety of music. And it plays on the Breeze. The Breeze Wind Down with Russells, New Zealand's curtain and blind specialists.
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9: Good evening to you with the latest at 8. I'm Jeff Bryan. The first full working day of Auckland's City Rail Link as of 5 this evening. An estimated 72,500 boardings were counted. That's 25,000 more than were recorded by the same time last Monday. Police confirming that one person died following a crash in the Canterbury town of Waimate this afternoon. The single vehicle crash on State Highway 1 near O'Neill's Road was reported at 20 past 2. And Erica Stanford claims any attempt by Labour to unwind Nationals' education gains would be devastating. However, Labour claims the minister is deliberately misrepresenting the party's policy. In sport, NRL Premiership winner Matty Johns thinks high expectations have put too much pressure on the Warriors. After the loss to the Dolphins, he's told the Backstage podcast, this week will be even harder. Rugby league with Machinery House in a league of their own. And former Silver Ferns shooters Alia Dunn and Topaya Selby-Rickett are back in the national squad. The only new face in the 18-player squad is young tactics defender Laura Barmer. Partly cloudy for Auckland with the sou'wester, an overnight low of 10. It's a cloudy day tomorrow, still that moderate sou'wester, cloudy again on Wednesday. And a high tomorrow of 18.
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0: It's the Wine Down with Jolene. Monday night. Hope you've had a good day and that it's feeling a bit like spring at your place. The Bangles are coming up, the Cars, Cyril and Wang Chung on The Breeze.

0: Coldplay. Auckland's Breeze on 93.4. It's the Wind Down with Jolene. How cool was it? I don't know if you happened to watch the All Blacks game yesterday morning, but to see Kiwi Ryan Fox, the golfer there, being the flag bearer for the team when they sang the national anthem. I thought that was awesome. Once upon a time, his dad was an All Black, of course, and played for Auckland, Grant Fox. So, yeah, that was really cool to see. The other biggie for us on the weekend, of course, was the Warriors game. And unfortunately, they couldn't win that on the weekend, but they get the do or die game this coming Sunday. And if you haven't heard, it's at Eden Park, so just about doubling the capacity, which hopefully if you want to go might mean that you can get some tickets. They're going on sale tomorrow, Sunday night, 6:05, the Warriors v the Knights. This is the big must win game, and it's going to be super busy around Eden Park, that's for sure. Coming up, we've got more music, the Commodores, Cyndi Lauper and Big Mountain on Auckland's Breeze.
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0: It's the Breeze Wind Down with Jolene. We would love your help to get the Kia winning bird of the year. Last year it got second. We want to get it to first place. It's the bird that we are backing. The nation, of course, gets behind the best birds of Aotearoa. There's 74 in the running for this. Surely we can get the Kia to win. It was named by Māori for the sound of its call. This is what its call sounds like. See, it sort of sounds like Kia, Kia. Yeah. Wouldn't you love that to be Bird of the Year this year? It is so cute. You find them in the Southern Alps of New Zealand. Such a buzz when you see them. Let's get your votes in. Go to thebreeze.rover.nz and vote before 5 o'clock this Sunday, or you can text Bird to 934 and we will send you the link. Latest news coming shortly. We'll check weather as well. Wet, wet, wet on the way. Journey and Shaboozy on The Breeze.
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9: Good evening to you. With the latest at 9, I'm Jeff Bryan. The only doctor at an Auckland medical centre that's come under fire for refusing to help as a man died outside its building has spoken out. In a statement to RNZ, Dr. Kiran Patel said he and their only nurse were in surgery with a patient and were unaware of what was happening. Police confirming one person died following a crash in the Canterbury town of Waimate this afternoon. The single vehicle crash on State Highway 1 was near O'Neill's Road. The BNZ economics team is hinting at a possible hike in the official cash rate next month. Recent spikes in global oil prices and bond yields appear to be increasing that possibility. The next OCR review is on October 28, just over a week before the election. In sport, while coach Dave Rennie has looked at the series loss to the Box and feels that the All Blacks are making good progress, former Box coach Nick Mallett thinks the ABs must change the plan of playing what he calls movement rugby. Rugby with All Blacks travel and hospitality.com. And the full extent of the injuries to key warriors will become clearer when the match day squad to face the Knights on Sunday is named tomorrow evening. Partly cloudy for Auckland with the sou'wester, an overnight low of 10. It's a cloudy day tomorrow, still that moderate sou'wester, cloudy again on Wednesday, and a high tomorrow of 18.
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10: It's the Wind Down with Jolene. Monday night, back into it. Shaboozy on the way. Journey coming up with a huge hit. Wet, Wet, Wet and ABBA on The Breeze.

0: It's Pat Benatar, Auckland's Breeze on 93.4. It's The Wind Down with Jolene. I know there's a lot of primary schools with Kapahaka groups frantically practicing across Auckland at the moment. Looking forward to it this Thursday and Friday at the Auckland Town Hall. Te Kahu Tōpuni Kapahaka Festival. It's going to be massive. Ah, good luck, anybody's involved in that. Now, school holidays coming up. I know it's only a couple of weeks. We've teamed up with Auckland Zoo, and you can take an immersive journey through the zoo's dinosaur discovery track these school holidays. Would you like to win a family pass to go there for a year? Of course you would, and a night's stay at Cordis Hotel. Just text ZOO and your details to 934 and you are in the draw. We've got all the info at thebreeze.rover.nz. Rediscover the dinosaur discovery track today at Auckland Zoo. Coming up, we've got more music. Rod Stewart's on the way, also Phil Collins and Lady Gaga. Big news over the weekend, she's become a mum. It's The Breeze.
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0: It's the Breeze Wind Down with Jolene on a Monday night. Hope you had a good weekend and you're feeling good about the fact that we're heading towards summer. I like this time of year. It all starts to feel quite optimistic, doesn't it? And if you're involved in a business, well, we want to give you a bit of a boost, maybe a bit of a spring kind of boost, really, because we've got a chance for you to win a business boost for new radio advertisers. 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Let us know about the business that you would love to have win this. You can do that at thebreeze.rover.nz. We've got the T's and C's there as well. And if the business you nominate happens to end up winning, you get to win $500 cash. How good is that? Coming up, we'll check the latest news, weather as well. Murray Head's on the way from Chess, the Pointer Sisters and George Ezra on The Breeze.
1: 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The Breeze Wind Down with Russells, New Zealand's curtain and blind specialists.
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6: Good evening to you with the latest at 10. I'm Jeff Bryan. New figures point to a milestone for tourism recovery. July arrivals were up 8.5% on the same time last year and exceeded pre-COVID levels for the month. Boaties are being reminded about the dangers when crossing bars after two deaths in Manawatū. A vessel capsized near the Tangi Moana River mouth this morning. The Transport Accident Investigation Commission says river and harbour bars are hazardous places for small boats. A multi-million dollar public transport corridor for Wellington has the thumbs up from the Regional Council. Greater Wellington's Public Transport Committee has endorsed the Harbour Quays business case. In sport, the Warriors Knights elimination final on Sunday evening. Lekha Halasima reported as highly doubtful. Hamstring injuries are rarely sorted in a week. As for Jackson Ford, the full extent of his injury will be revealed when the team's named tomorrow evening. Rugby League with Machinery House in a league of their own. And former Silver Ferns shooters Alia Dunn and Topaya Selby Rickett are back in the 18-player national squad. The only new face is tactics defender Laura Barmer. Partly cloudy for Auckland with the sou'wester, an overnight low of 10. It's a cloudy day tomorrow, still that moderate sou'wester, cloudy again on Wednesday, and a high tomorrow of 18.
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7: It's the wind down with Jolene. It's getting closer to daylight saving, if you hadn't realised. Only a couple of weeks till that kicks in. Murray Head's coming up. The Pointer Sisters, George Ezra and John Farnham on The Breeze.

0: It's Savage Garden on Auckland's Breeze on 93.4. It's the Wind Down with Jolene. Such a great vibe around Auckland at the moment, don't you think? With CRL opening on the weekend and, you know, it's getting sunnier and lots of spring flowers out and everything. And then we've just had confirmation today that Flight of the Conchords are going to do some shows in Auckland. Very cool. November, first time they've toured around the country for 14 years. And if you're a fan of The Chase, particularly Sean Wallace, the Dark Destroyer, he's coming back to Auckland. He's going to do charity quiz nights in West Auckland and South Auckland for Cure Kids in November. And these are amazing to go to. You almost feel like you're on The Chase. So great. I know he loves New Zealand. So great to have him back in the city again in a couple of months. On the way, we've got Dr. Hook, Bonnie Tyler and Martika on Auckland's Breeze.
1: One of the world's greatest entertainers is back.
2: 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Bruno Mars, live with The Breeze.
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0: It's the Breeze Wind Down with Jolene. You know, there's a lot to be said for stressing about money, isn't there? And particularly if you'd like to get a pay rise. Now, on the Enable Me, Where's My Money podcast, the latest episode, Reagan has got psychologist Sarah Chatwin joining him, and he's going to ask her, how do you confidently do that? My goodness, there's a lot involved. 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Tony Braxton, Dragon, Ed Sheeran and Bob Marley on The Breeze.
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0: 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It's the Wind Down with Jolene.
1: Today, we celebrate Auckland's new City Rail Link. 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
0: Breeze. Absolutely, you can. And good on you if you got on board the train today. My goodness, the stats are incredible. So many more people caught the train today than last Monday. And it's all gone pretty squeaky smooth, which is fantastic. Oh, so good to have this, isn't it? It makes you feel like you're in a city somewhere else in the world. So long may it last. And Jerry got dressed up this morning as the Fat Controller from Thomas the Tank Engine and jumped on board. So check out the video of that. We've got it on The Breeze Auckland socials. Coming up, we've got Brian Adams, Climby Fisher and The Calling on Auckland's Breeze.
1: 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Today, fewer than 7,000 remain, and it's in serious trouble. It came a close second in 2025, but we're hoping this year is our year. Text BIRD to 934 for the link to vote, and help us support the cheeky, playful, smart, and curious Kia. The Breeze.
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0: It's that time again where the nation gets behind the best birds of Aotearoa. 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Today, fewer than 7,000 remain, and it's in serious trouble. It came a close second in 2025, but we're hoping this year is our year. 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
0: 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It's the widest variety of music. 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
1: Good morning, I'm Gary Denver with the latest at 5. The Prime Minister is taking a wait-and-see approach to the discussion about artificial intelligence. The CEOs of three leading AI companies have called for a slowdown in development of technologies. Christopher Luxon admits to being concerned about the dangers of AI.
2: But I would just say we see the opportunities being greater than the dangers at this point in time. But what we have to do there is work with like-minded friends to put in place the right regulatory frameworks.
1: A person has died and another was critically injured in a crash in South Canterbury. It happened on State Highway 1 near O'Neill's Road in Waimate yesterday afternoon. Christchurch NZ is celebrating successful planning that has boosted the city's tourism. Analysis from Infometrics shows it's now back at pre-pandemic levels. Head of destination Kath Lowe says the data reflects what she's seeing around the city.
3: You can see all of the nationalities that are just flocking in to experience the city, particularly at this time of the year when the blossoms are all out.
1: People of all levels of learning are encouraged to get involved this Māori Language Week. With accessible events being held across the country, Ngā Hiwi Apanui of the Māori Language Commission says there's room for everyone.
4: I don't really care if you come from Mars or you come from Ruatoria. If you're learning Te Reo Māori, you're a real hero and we love you to pieces.
1: In sport, commentator Tony Johnson says there's plenty to be gained for the All Blacks series defeat to the Springboks. TJ told the DSPN podcast the coaching staff would have learned a lot.
5: And they'll go, okay, what worked, what didn't work? And if that happens, losing a test series does have a silver lining, as 2009 had a silver lining 2 years later at the World Cup.
1: 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Partly cloudy for Auckland today with a moderate southwesterly. The high this afternoon, 17 degrees, dropping down to 10 overnight tonight. And another cloudy day tomorrow.

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11: Good morning, I'm Gary Denver with the latest at 5.30. The debate over the danger posed by AI has reached the beehive. The Prime Minister's added his two cents, saying the opportunities outweigh the dangers. Christopher Luxon says the fact people at the helm are playing it safe is a good thing.
12: It's been good to actually hear, even in the last week, that those three big CEOs of the major AI firms are actually saying, hey, listen, we want to slow this down so that companies and governments can actually keep up to speed.
11: A five-year plan is seen as a key reason Christchurch's tourism levels are back at pre-pandemic levels. Head of Destination Kath Lowe says their strategy was to position the city as a destination in its own right.
13: Whilst we have the gateway functionality, we are actually the place to holiday and explore before you head off and explore the rest of the South Island.
11: Māori Language Week is back for another year. Ngā Hiwi Apanui of the Māori Language Commission says polling shows just how important it is for Kiwis.
14: 74% of New Zealanders believe Te Reo Māori is an important part of our national identity. It's something we really treasure, but it's something we have to keep growing.
11: Drenching rain has led to dramatic scenes in parts of New York, New Jersey and Connecticut. There have been road closures, water rescues and rail issues, while some half-marathon runners ended up battling waist-deep floodwaters. In sport, to Rugby League with Machinery House and a league of their own, Billy Slater's calling for the Warriors to make a change for Sunday's sudden-death NRL finals clash with the Knights at Eden Park.
15: I wouldn't be surprised if Dylan Watini-Zelezniak comes back into the footy team and Chance Nickel-Klukster goes into the centres. I think that's their best defensive look.
11: The team's named at six tonight. And uncapped back Areni Landon Lane has joined the Black Ferns squad as an injury placement for Ruahe Demant. Partly cloudy for Auckland today with a moderate southwesterly. The high this afternoon, 17 degrees, dropping down to 10 overnight tonight. And another cloudy day tomorrow.

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0: 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The Breeze Accurate Traffic.
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2: Fine spells with a lot of cloud today, a high of 17 degrees. Into the city, we're looking pretty calm and clear. Northern, just 16 minutes. Constellation Drive to town, slowly building, but it's quick. Northwestern, same deal, 17 minutes. Massey to the city. Southern, just taking 20 in from Monaco, building slowly in patches. Southwestern, fine. Public transport, fine, including the City Rail Link, which is in today, three today.
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4: Automatia Auckland, I'm Gary Denver with the latest at 6. People are being urged to keep an eye out for yellow-legged hornets around the super city this spring. None have been seen since April, but surviving queens could now emerge and establish new nests. Biosecurity Minister Andrew Hoggard says they've had great help from the public so far.
5: Having everyone in the neighbourhood with their eyes wide open and letting us know is really, really powerful. The more people that look, the easier it is for us.
4: There's a warning to be prepared for some grim figures when the GDP is announced on Thursday. It'll be the first quarter to fully reflect the global oil crisis. Prime Minister Christopher Luxon says the volatile Middle East situation will have an impact.
6: The good news is that New Zealand's fuel supply remains secure and our fuel importers continue to report confidence in securing fuel supply out to November.
4: Events are being held across the country this Māori Language Week. Ngāhiwi Apanui of the Māori Language Commission says there's a host of things on offer.
7: There's all sorts of activities from plays through to people getting together for chats and coffee, for instance, in Rotorua.
4: President Trump's declared himself the only guardrail the AI industry needs as fears mount that humanity's at threat. He posted that artificial intelligence needs a strong and smart president with high IQ, claiming the US has that in spades. In sport, commentator Tony Johnson says there's plenty to be gained for the All Blacks series defeat to the Springboks. TJ told the DSPN podcast the coaching staff would have learned a lot.
8: And they'll go, OK, what worked, what didn't work? And if that happens, losing a test series does have a silver lining, as 2009 had a silver lining 2 years later at the World Cup.
4: Rugby with All Blacks Travel and Hospitality.com. And Nathan Cleary's escaped a ban at the NRL judiciary. The Panthers halfback will, though, have to pay a fine for a grade one dangerous tackle.
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3: Breeze weather with Harvey Norman. 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
10: Harvey Norman.
11: Well, partly cloudy.
12: You're doing good.
11: Nobody heard that?
12: Yeah, no. We'll just record it again.
11: Okay, ready?
12: And go.
11: Partly cloudy with the odd shower in Auckland today. Southwest is dying out. 17 is what we're after, down to an overnight low of 9 degrees. Currently, that's what we have in the central city, 9 degrees.
12: Can I just say the jump jam's coming up in just a moment?
11: Yeah.
12: I think it's one of my favourites.
11: Oh.
12: Okay, you ready for it? You ready to dance, everybody?

0: Kia ora, good morning everybody, welcome. My Mihi, welcome to the show. It's a Tuesday morning.
1: I feel like at least once a month need to give you props for your jump jams, and this is today.
0: Oh,
1: well done.
0: To be honest, there was a DJ called Dario Caminita, and I just...
1: he's given the goods.
0: I just take his stuff.
1: I just take his stuff.
0: I take

0: sexy. Don't say that.
1: I mean, I love it. I do. I love herself. But I just move it around for Jeanette. She does like.
2: All right, yeah. Don't want to wait too long for the beat.
1: I mean, this is Michael McDonald, Doobie Brothers, man. Yeah, it's an absolute banger. One of my favourite bands of all time.
0: What you might not be so impressed with talking about is what happened at the High Rocks. The story that came out yesterday about the Australian woman who was competing at the event, you know, it's like a really physical, if you
1: like
0: don't know what
1: high rocks
0: is. Like, oh, it's like all the different things they have to do and they're all fighting to be the best. And did you see the story about what happened to her? She really gave new meaning to leaving it all out there.

0: 93.4 The Breeze. Oh, somebody passed me a pikelet because that is my jam right there. Kylie Minogue.
1: Yeah.
0: That's what you need on a Tuesday morning, Jeanette Thomas.
1: What you don't need is diarrhea like Joanna, I don't know how to say her last name, Wetstrick, something like that. She's 24 years old. She's an Australian high rocks athlete. You may have seen the story yesterday. It was absolutely doing the rounds. She's won this one of these high rocks competitions in Beijing, right? The small problem that happened with it is that her bowel also decided to compete. She suffered the most horrific diarrhea, fecal incontinence, I think they call it.
0: She shat herself.
1: Yep, during the race, to the point where it was literally all over her arms and her legs. It was just running. It was everywhere. How did it get on her arms? I don't know how it got all up on her arms, but it did. But rather than stopping, she just kept going because
0: High Rocks
1: wanted to win. High Rocks, exactly. The particularly awful part is that High Rocks involves sharing machines and stuff.
0: And equipment.
1: Rowing machines, kettlebells,
0: it's
1: equipment.
0: On her hands and she's grabbing, you know, it's medicine balls and stuff, right?
1: Everywhere. So other competitors potentially touching all of that as well. So officials apparently had to cordon off areas and disinfect everything, as you would imagine. But that came after. So basically, there's a shot of her in the hospital, although I think she's taken down the post. But
0: she
1: basically, has she? Yeah, basically she wrote on the post. She's in the hospital, obviously getting some sort of treatment, rehydration or something. And she wrote, a win is a win. Well, is it though?
0: She wrote, go hard or go home. It's like, no, just go home.
1: Yeah.
0: if you've shat yourself, go home.
1: Like, it's not just a little bit. She's covered. It's like she rolled in it. So High Rocks have come out and said, like a fairly corporate response, complex situations, elite competition, protocols becoming blurred. What's blurred about sitting in someone's?
0: Well, some people were saying that in High Rocks, which is that endurance thing again. If you throw your bottle, if you spit, if you throw up, you can be penalised.
1: Right.
0: What is this?
1: Well, I don't know. I feel like they haven't had anything this horrific and they just didn't know what to do. But surely it's obvious what to do. Apparently, though, exercise-induced diarrhea is absolutely a thing. And during intense exercise, blood gets, I'm reading here, diverted away from the gut. Dehydration can contribute to all of that, and all that running and jumping and all that stuff sends your digestive system into absolute crisis, which is clearly why you don't go to the gym.
0: You know why? Because what you just described is how I feel walking from my car to the gym. I feel like, am I going to get there? Should I do this? And then I turn around and I go home. That's just not right.
1: Horrendous.
0: This story of the guy who was competing in a high rocks, you can do it, I think, as a couple, you know.
1: Oh, yeah. A team thing.
0: Yeah, and his girlfriend collapsed and he kept going.
1: Oh, yeah.
0: She was being seen to by, you know, like paramedics, and he kept going.
1: It's like an elite group of just a special group, right? I can't understand. I can't relate to that kind of exercise, but I do know that if that happened to me, I would not be continuing to compete and trying to get the gold covered in my own excrement.
0: I'll be screaming, pass me a towel.
1: Oh, my gosh.
0: Pass me a towel.
1: Anyway, there we go. Congratulations, I think, Joanna.
0: Anyway, yeah.
1: Or not.
0: How's your breakfast going this morning, everybody?
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4: Plenty of cloud with a few fine spells today, a high of 17 degrees. Traffic still looking pretty calm on motorways. Southern just 20 minutes, Manukau to town, 33 in from Drury. A building at Manurewa and just overall. Northwestern 17 minutes, Massey to town. It's pretty quick the whole way. Northern same deal, 16 in from Constellation Drive. Southwestern fine, little traffic on Chorch Bolt towards the airport terminal.
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1: Partly cloudy with the odd shower, high of 17. Currently 8 degrees in the central city. Text here saying, great story, guys, about old mate Joanna and the high rocks and the diarrhea running down the legs. Slowing down on the coffee right now.
0: Thank you.
1: Because is that because coffee can also
0: induce a little bit of that?
1: It
0: is also
1: I don't think to that extent. You'd have to have it intravenously, wouldn't you, in order to have what happened to Joanna dripping down your arms.
0: How did it get
1: on her arms? Like, physically, as you look at a person, how does it get
0: how does
1: you?
0: It get
1: I understand
0: from there,
1: the legs.
0: Yep, yeah, but up onto your arms. What are you doing? Whatever you're doing, you're doing
1: it wrong. And she did it right because she won. Anyway, enough on that. Never again. Ryman. Distinct pivot there. Ryman are putting on some celebrity chef demonstrations. They look really cool. So basically what they're doing is incorporating a whole lot of yum food, all the flavour and stuff, and inspiration into village life. And they are free. So Mike joined one of the celebrity chefs. His name
0: Mike
1: is Tim Reed. Yeah. For a little taster of what to expect, you can have a look at the video on our Breeze Auckland Facebook page. And you could be in to win an air fryer and a grocery voucher. If you'd like to head along to one of the free demonstrations, go to ryman.co.nz to find one near you. At Ryman, you can enjoy more time for family, friends, and things that matter most.
0: Almir Wayne, get off my lawn! Brown gave the best interview yesterday when he was asked about the City Rail Link and if he was excited. His answer is doing the rounds on Insta. I'm going to play it for you next. Here's Katrina on the Waves. It's Robert and Jeanette on Auckland.

0: Breakfast with Robert and Jeanette, the man that is Billy Joel on this Tuesday morning, 26 minutes past 6 is the time.
1: Hey, just quickly, did you see the flight of the Concords? I'm really struggling to speak today.
0: You're
1: what's
0: right.
1: going on with
0: You're
1: me?
0: Right.
1: Flight of the Concords has announced, which one is it? An Auckland gig, well, two actually, 18th and 19th November at the Civic. Oh man, what a show, what shows they will be.
0: Oh, awesome. They did some shows for Netflix in the US, massive.
1: Yeah.
0: The reunion tour.
1: So funny.
0: I can't wait. I want to go see that one. So the CRL opened yesterday, you may have heard. And Jerry was down there dressed like the Fat Controller, PHAT, from Thomas the Tank Engine. Check out the video. Very funny.
1: It's on a Breeze Auckland socials. It's funny.
0: But the Mayor of Auckland, Wayne Brown, also appeared on the telly as well about the opening of the City Rail Link yesterday, and it's gone viral. He was on Breakfast, the Breakfast News show on telly. They had an interview with a couple of people at the train station. One of them was so incredibly enthusiastic about the train and CRL and what it would mean for Auckland, and the other was the Mayor of Auckland, Wayne Brown.
2: First of all, are you excited?
3: No, not really. I just caught the train.
4: We'd decked out the house in Auckland Transport colours.
3: Everything should be normal.
4: So we made a little cupcake mat and we played some games and had some AT-themed drinks.
3: If you're living in a city, public transport's normal.
4: A little bit of blue curacao, a little bit of pineapple juice and a lime on the glass.
3: It's not a Ferris wheel. It's not something you come to see exciting. It's just something you get every day.
4: We are so obscenely excited. Like, we were excited enough to throw a party.
1: Two people on opposite ends of the excitement spectrum when it comes to trains.
0: One of them's the mayor. But listening to
1: that,
0: Auckland Council, we know you listen to the show, got a suggestion for you. It's called Wayne on a Train. What happens is you put Wayne on a train, and you ask him questions about things that Aucklanders are excited about, and he's not excited. That's basically the show. Make it a YouTube series.
1: You know what? I get it, though.
0: Yeah.
1: I mean, it is just a train.
0: I'd watch the hell out of that.
1: After the news, Jerry wants to challenge when and where and how to request petrol money.
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7: Fine spells with a lot of cloud today, a high of 17 degrees. All good with public transport, including the City Rail Link. So far, so good for day three today. Northern Motorway, if you're driving, just 18 minutes in from Constellation Drive. Slow at Silverdale and Constellation to Waito Valley. Northwestern, slowing close to the city, 20 in from Massey and Southern 23. Manukau to town, slow Papakura to Manurewa. Southwestern, fine both ways.
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2: Tamaria, Auckland. I'm Gary Denver with the latest at 6:30. MPI is hoping to finish off the Super City's yellow-legged hornet problem. None of the wasps have been seen since April, but surveillance is being increased as spring brings warmer weather. Biosecurity Minister Andrew Hoggard.
3: We haven't found any since April. We're fairly hopeful, but obviously we can't just hope. We've got a plan. If we did miss one, we'd get them this year.
2: The Prime Minister's laying the groundwork for some bad news in the GDP announcement later this week. Christopher Luxon says the June quarter figures could be grim.
4: Whatever Thursday's numbers show, it will need to be understood in the context of a major external shock. This will be the first quarter to fully reflect the global fuel shock caused by the conflict in the Middle East.
2: A health researcher says Fiji's underfunded and run-down health systems struggling to cope amid the HIV outbreak. Victoria University's Sharon McLennan says New Zealanders should be concerned, especially those with links to the Pacific Islands.
5: But just generally, as a Pacific nation, as part of the Pacific family, I think we should be concerned seeing just how high those HIV numbers are climbing.
2: And a pack of African wild dogs has travelled a whopping 4,000 kilometres in search for a mate. Their movements were tracked across Zambia with GPS collars. Scientists say it bodes well for wildlife trying to survive amid growing pressure from humans. In sport, to rugby league with Machinery House and a league of their own, Billy Slater's calling for the Warriors to make a change for Sunday's sudden-death NRL finals clash with the Knights at Eden Park.
6: I wouldn't be surprised if Dylan Watini-Szczesniak comes back into the footy team and Charles Nicol-Klupster goes into the centres. I think that's their best defensive look.
2: The team's named at 6 tonight. An unbeaten football team's Leeds and Newcastle play at 7 this morning to complete week 4 of the Premier League.
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8: Harvey Norman.
9: Partly cloudy with the odd shower in Auckland today. So westerlies dying out. High of 17. Down to an overnight low of 9 degrees. Currently 9 degrees in the central city.
10: Auckland City, you're a friend of mine. And you've sure got a friend in the breeze.
11: Up the muddy, good morning, welcome to the show. It's Robert and Jeanette and old mate Jerry's here as well.
12: Morning. Facebook Marketplace around Auckland. It's I mean, it's good and it's bad and it's ugly, right? Have you ever heard about the fridge in Botany Downs? Someone was giving away a fridge, put on the side of the road, said free, no one took it. Put $40 on it, stolen within a day.
9: Is this urban legend?
12: Right? Urban legends, yeah.
9: Okay.
12: You hear the story around the world, and it must be true somewhere, right, that that happens.
9: Yeah.
12: You can't get rid of something, you put a price tag on it. And so there's an argument that you should charge for things so people come and collect it and actually stick to the plan.
9: Think they're getting something, you know, cheap. Yeah.
12: And there's a story bubbling away on the shore where someone wanted to give away baby clothes.
11: Yeah.
12: Because that always feels personal, doesn't it?
11: You've
12: given away your baby clothes. And they wanted to do it for free to say, you know, this, we've enjoyed them. Hopefully you can enjoy them.
11: Beautiful.
12: And someone showed up and wanted petrol money because they came to collect. It is
9: outrageous.
11: What the heck?
12: The argument and the debate rages about this. Well, I'll give you all the facts in a minute.

0: 93.4 The Breeze, Auckland's Breakfast with Robin and Jeanette. Kia ora, good morning, welcome to the show. That is a bit of Paul Young for you on this beautiful Tuesday morning. The sun is shining.
1: Chocolate Santa's spotted at the supermarket yesterday. We haven't even had Halloween. Like, it's not okay.
0: What's up with that?
1: They were sort of hidden too. It wasn't like they were overtly right there at the checkout or anything. They were sort of round the side and off to the back a bit. So,
2: shamefully, please.
1: No, I don't think they're left. What? Left over? No, surely not. Well, mate, who knows? Anyway, it's September. We don't need chocolate Santas yet.
0: Not yet.
1: Not yet.
0: Not yet, guys.
2: People are giving things away for free on Facebook Marketplace, though. You don't have to buy them. And it's always a minefield if it's free. It's just one of those social experiments. You know, if you give something away for free, for some reason, it's much harder than charging $10 for it.
1: Okay.
2: Don't know why. Just that seems to be the case. And there's an example here. Someone in a local Facebook group on the North Shore popped up. We've got loads of baby clothes. We want to give it away. Probably, you know, the whole spiel of a nice family. Come along. You can have them. We just want them to go to someone.
1: It's quite an emotional thing to
0: When you
1: to pass on your baby's clothes. I've kept a bunch of them because I just couldn't. But No, it is. It's quite an emotional thing.
2: And the fact that it's going to a stranger. You kind of just want the person to show up and say, hey, enjoy these. And,
1: mm-hmm.
2: Well, what's happened is someone took to Reddit Auckland to say, look, I put it on one of the North Shore Facebook groups. They haven't named which one, which is probably a good idea because the debate is raging. And they say someone drove from Papatoetoe. Mm. Now, so, and basically they're saying, so quite a distance. Fair enough.
0: Yeah. Mount South from Papatoetoe all the way into the shore.
2: Yeah. And they'd agreed it was free. They'll be taking a lot of the baby's clothing. They can do what they want with it afterwards. But, you know, it's and it is an emotional moment. When the, what would you call
0: purchaser?
2: Them? The purchaser, the buyer, the taker arrived. They said, look, we've driven quite a way. We would like some petrol money before we take these items.
0: Oh, that's rubbish.
1: It's just outrageous.
2: Wow.
1: Wow.
2: And the person on Reddit, who is the giver, not the taker, is saying, is this right? Have I done this wrong? What do you reckon at that stage?
0: I have heard of that once where someone turned up and said, I've come a long way and essentially I'm taking what is stuff you don't want anymore. Like, I'm doing you a favour. Not that I'm getting it for free. I'm doing you a favour. I've driven a long way. How about spot me some cash for the petrol?
1: But they're not doing you a favour because there'd be 10 other people that want those things for free. They just happen to get in first, so... Outrageous that they got asked for petrol when they're getting something for free.
2: Yeah.
1: A whole lot of clothing.
2: The debate underneath rages. Most people are saying that's no good.
1: Most? It should be all. Yeah. Who isn't?
2: You're finding out I didn't read all the comments.
1: Who could think that is an okay thing to do?
2: Okay, so the cherry-picked comments that I bothered to read.
0: Yeah. Jeanette, look at me. I'll ask him more questions. Yeah, he doesn't know.
2: Oh, you're scratching the surface. No, and so what happened is people were saying, what happened next? What happened next? Because you want to know. They called off the sale. And it's not a sale, is it? They said, no petrol money and these aren't going to you.
1: Oh.
2: So the person was petrol down.
1: Yep.
2: Baby clothes down.
1: Wow.
2: Rage.
1: Well, there we go.
2: Rage.
1: That's like karma, man. That's full circle.
0: Yeah.
2: People were then saying,
0: drive back to Papatoetoe with nothing.
1: With nothing.
2: Yeah, with nothing.
1: Then you learn.
2: Nothing but knowing your address, which is the scary part of Facebook Marketplace.
1: I know, right?
2: Obviously, people say, good on you for calling off the sale. People saying, unhinged.
1: Yeah.
2: Then it starts. People say, never give away things online. Just charge $2. Because then at least there's a transaction.
0: It sorts people out. Because
2: they give you the $2.
0: That's true. That's a good advice. Yeah, that's great advice.
2: And then someone else was saying, dealing with Facebook Marketplace, if you give away things for free, the free section, it's like running through a dog park barefoot. Sure, you can do it. But the amount of that you're going to go through, which is probably the best synopsis here.
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4: Auckland Pet Expo this weekend.
5: A high of 18, a lot of cloud, fine at times today. Coming into the city, Southern Motorway, we are slow Papakura on and off to Papatoetoe, and then again at Mount Wellington and Ellerslie, 28 minutes Manukau to town. Southwestern looking okay. The Northwestern, 25 Massey to the city, slow at Te Aratu, Pātiki, and then St Luke's to the city. Northern, 22 from Constellation, slow there to Wairau Valley at Esmond and back at Silverdale.
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1: Partly cloudy and the odd shower. High of 17 today, currently 9 degrees in the central city. Just call me Benjamina Button.
0: Okay, well, I'll see if I can pull this thread together for everybody. Benjamin Button is movie stars Brad Pitt as somebody who ages younger.
1: Thank you.
0: And you're telling us, Benjamina Button, that you are aging...
1: I'm the lady version. I'm the lady version.
0: Okay, the lady. How?
1: There's a reason.
0: I see you every morning and the first question that springs to mind is...
1: rude.
0: How can you say that?
1: Stop it. I will tell you how next.
0: It's John Farnham.
1: This is one reason.
0: On Auckland's Breeze.

0: Breeze opens breakfast with Robert and Jeanette, and every now and then you just sit with that man's voice.
1: Oh, right?
0: Jeez, he's good. John Farnham.
1: The Jonas Brothers, did you see that they covered
0: the
1: Voice?
0: They did a version of The Voice at the NFL in Melbourne the other day.
1: They did, and there were so many comments going, oh, amazing, this is just so wonderful, and what a legend to have copied, But it just shows, like, that song, The Voice, which is obviously not Pressure Down, but how good John Farnham is, because... Yes. The Jonas Brothers were amazing, but John is just another level.
0: I was a bit too scared to send it to you. No, I was going to send it to you just in case you didn't like it.
1: Coming at me left, right, and centre.
0: But that's good. That's good.
1: Anyway, I joined the gym about 10 days ago now, I suppose, with the core reason of doing some strength training, because midlife. Yeah. If my Instagram is to be believed, women in midlife need to lift heavy things.
0: Yep.
1: Okay? So I signed myself up, and I've been turning up most days. As I say, it's a bit over a week. Put in a solid effort, I have to say. It's been a good start. Possibly even better than I thought, because I was charging my smartwatch over the weekend. I didn't have it on. It had been on the charge all day on Sunday. Mm. And so it hadn't been on me where I was at the gym that day or anything. I went to put it on Sunday night because it is my alarm clock. It just gives me a little vibration on my, a little buzz on my wrist, wakes me up, right? So I was putting it on. And as I did, like literally as I was doing up the strap, I felt it do this weird little dance on my wrist, like it did a weird little one that I'm not used to feeling.
0: Okay,
1: right?
0: Okay.
1: I looked down and I immediately grabbed my phone to take a photo of what I was looking at to send to the boys, to you and to Jerry on the group chat. It said, fitness age of 50, Jeanette Thomas, exclamation mark. Can I just tell you, I'm going to be 54 on Sunday. It's my birthday, Jerry. Do you know that?
0: It's my birthday on Sunday, which
1: means it must be celebrated on...
0: Friday.
1: Not on Monday. That's what happened last year.
0: Yeah, that's right.
1: When it was on Saturday. Anyway.
0: The thing is, you didn't have your glasses on when you sent us that photo. What it said was, you're 16 and went, Jeanette Thomas. You read it wrong.
1: No, what I wrote was, I would have liked that to have been in my 40s, but I'm going to take 50. 4 years... less than what my actual age is. I don't know what happened, though. Like, why when I put that on my wrist, what was it detecting in my body?
0: Why is that not matching what I'm saying?
1: Buddy, be careful what you say.
0: I turned 60 in a month, in a bit, so I shouldn't really be talking.
1: No, I put up a video on our Facebook and Instagram page the other day, the one where I was tricking you to jump in the air, if you've seen it, and so many comments on that going, does that man ever age? I felt like getting on there going, yes, he does.
0: I see him every morning. Oh, he's old. Oh, the wrinkles.
1: Anyway.
0: All right.
1: I've discovered something on my phone that I never knew it could do. I feel like

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18: Atamari, Auckland. I'm Gary Denver with the latest at 6:30. MPI is hoping to finish off the Super City's yellow-legged hornet problem. None of the wasps have been seen since April, but surveillance is being increased as spring brings warmer weather. Biosecurity Minister Andrew Hoggard.
19: We haven't found any since April. We're fairly hopeful, but obviously we can't just hope. We've got a plan. If we did miss one, we'd get them this year.
18: The Prime Minister's laying the groundwork for some bad news in the GDP announcement later this week. Christopher Luxon says the June quarter figures could be grim.
20: Whatever Thursday's numbers show, it will need to be understood in the context of a major external shock. This will be the first quarter to fully reflect the global fuel shock caused by the conflict in the Middle East.
18: A health researcher says Fiji's underfunded and run-down health systems struggling to cope amid the HIV outbreak. Victoria University's Sharon McLennan says New Zealanders should be concerned, especially those with links to the Pacific Islands.
21: But just generally, as a Pacific nation, as part of the Pacific family, I think we should be concerned seeing just how high those HIV numbers are climbing.
18: And a pack of African wild dogs has travelled a whopping 4,000 kilometres in search for a mate. Their movements were tracked across Zambia with GPS collars. Scientists say it bodes well for wildlife trying to survive amid growing pressure from humans. In sport, to rugby league with Machinery House and a league of their own, Billy Slater's calling for the Warriors to make a change for Sunday's sudden-death NRL finals clash with the Knights at Eden Park.
22: I wouldn't be surprised if Dylan Watini-Zelezniak comes back into the footy team and Charles Nicol-Klukster goes into the centres. I think that's their best defensive look.
18: The team's named at 6 tonight. An unbeaten football team's Leeds and Newcastle play at 7 this morning to complete week 4 of the Premier League.
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1: Breeze weather with Harvey Norman. 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
2: Harvey Norman.
3: Partly cloudy in Auckland with the odd showers. Our west is dying out and 17 today. Down to an overnight low of 9 degrees. Currently in Auckland, 9.
4: Auckland City, you're a friend of mine. And you've sure got a friend in the breeze.
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3: Up next, Tech Time with me, Jeanette Thomas.
5: I love you. Say your name.
3: If you've never heard of Tech Time before, well, I mean, some people might say that you've missed out on some pretty amazing bits of technology.
5: Some people?
3: Oh, some people would. I've had some doozies over the years. Yeah. People still come up to me and, well, I want to talk about them, like the time that I told you how to get rid of the extra photos using up all your storage, right?
5: We're getting texts for days about
3: come
5: that.
3: Come on now. Like, not just days, weeks, months.
5: I'm sorry, weeks,
3: thank
5: months.
3: Thank you. Well, I learned something yesterday about my phone. I never knew. The risk with Tech Time, though, is that everybody else already does, and it's just me. I'm not sure on this one. I'm 50-50 on this one, whether this is common or
5: okay.
3: not.
5: Okay.
3: I certainly didn't know it, and I like it, and I'm going to share it with you next.
5: Here's Dolly and Kenny on The Breeze.

0: 92.4 The Breeze, Auckland's Breakfast with Robert Enginette, and that is Duran Duran, who've been announced as the latest Royal Mail special issue. Covers of Duran Duran albums are available as stamps.
1: Oh.
0: Yeah. So there's Duran Duran, the first album, Rio, Seven and the Ragged Tiger, Notorious, a few others as well, including some tour posters and things as stamps. Don't pull that face.
1: No,
0: what is that face?
1: Being on a stamp as cool as it used to be. I can't tell you the last time I got something. I got a stamp.
0: But you're not posting a letter to Nana. These are framed in their collectors.
1: Oh, okay.
0: Yeah, yeah.
1: Right. Well, you should have said that up front.
0: I would happily look. I'd happily look Duran Duran. But yeah, you know what I mean?
1: No, you probably would. Guys, welcome to Tech Time. With me.
0: Here we go.
1: Jeanette Thomas. It is a moment in the show where hopefully, fingers crossed, you learn something about your phone that you didn't already know. As previously stated, though, the risk is that you do already know this thing, which is not going to hurt, right? Sometimes it's good to be reminded. Chances are actually probably quite high that you do on this one. So this is just for anyone who doesn't. When I was scrolling on my phone yesterday, Rob, I'm going to need you to pick up your phone. You can do this in real time.
0: Oh, dear. Here we go.
1: But no, it's not a biggie at all. When I was scrolling on my phone yesterday, I saw this, and I had no idea you could do this with your volume button. Are you aware of anything you can do with your volume button?
0: Take a photograph
1: this
0: of it?
1: Yep, you can. This is for your iPhone.
0: Mm-hmm.
1: I'm not sure about Android, but Jerry, could you be on high alert over there? And maybe you could try and do this too on your Android. See if it works for you, because that'd be great, because often it is just the iPhone. Did you know that too? Where are your volume adjustment buttons on your Android? On the side?
2: On the side.
1: Yep. Like toggle up and down.
2: Yep.
1: Like depress the little buttons on the left hand side there. Up and down.
2: I'm not living in the 80s, Jeanette.
1: No.
2: Just
1: okay,
2: Android.
1: Well, I just don't know about Android phone.
2: Hinting.
0: The volume button. Yeah, he's okay. Good to go.
1: So if you hit your volume button, can you see on the screen a little oval comes up on the screen to show you that the volume is there? You know, like as soon as you like this bit here, this little oval, it comes up on the screen. You tap that with your finger. Hold that with your finger. Look what you can do with it. You can manually move that up, your volume up and down with your finger. Are you watching? See what I'm doing?
0: I can't even get that.
1: See what I'm doing?
0: Yeah, I can see that. I can't even get that.
2: Jeanette, I feel like
1: can
2: saying
1: you do that,
2: everyone
1: Jerry?
2: Knew this.
1: I didn't know
2: don't
1: this.
2: Don't use Rob as the example.
1: Well, Rob clearly didn't.
2: Don't use Rob. But I just feel like this is the most obvious thing in the world.
1: I know it is, but I never knew it. And it's quicker than pressing the button 6 times if you want to quickly get rid of your volume.
0: Can I talk to Tech Time with me, Jeanette Thomas, for a second?
1: Yeah, what's happening?
0: How come whenever I push a button, I just get the ringer? Instead, this is so old. This is so old.
1: Oh my God.
2: I get the ringer. I don't get the volume.
1: You don't get that.
2: I don't get it.
1: So what I'm getting is a little.
2: If you're listening right now, they're pointing their phones at each other's faces.
1: Here's the thing. No one is now listening. They're all gone.
2: They're swiping that volume
1: down.
2: No
1: one is here now.
0: We've done our job this morning.
1: I just thought it might not change your world, but it might help. If you didn't know that, I didn't know that. Rob doesn't have that. Jerry already knew that. We're covering the spectrum.
2: You make it sound like I wind my phone up in the morning to give it its battery. It's an Android. It's not like
1: okay.
2: A brick.
1: 934 is the text number. Who knew that? Who already knew that and who didn't know that? Like, is this new to a lot of people? I'm just saying. I think it's amazing.
0: Excellent. Alex Warren is coming
1: That's
0: up next. There we go, everybody.
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5: Fine spells today, a lot of cloud, a high of 17 degrees. Coming into the city, not too bad at the moment. Northern, 25 minutes, Constellation Drive to town, 45 from Silverdale. Heavy at Silverdale and Constellation to Sunnynook, then slow to the bridge. Northwestern, 38 minutes in from Massey. Heavy Massey to Te Aratu, then slow from there. Southern, 35 Manukau to town. Slow patches from Papakura, heavy at Takanini.
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7: And it's looking ugly out there on the roads with severe delays on all motorways into the city.
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1: Oh, partly cloudy with the odd shower. High of 17, currently 9. Excuse us for laughing. We were just like a couple of old boomers in here with our phones trying to work out the volume buttons because I just had seen this thing yesterday on social media saying if you've got an iPhone mm-hmm. and you use the little buttons on the left-hand side to go up and down with your volume, that brings up a little... what do you call that? Like an oval thing?
15: Like a volume icon.
1: A volume icon.
15: And you can slide it up
1: screen,
15: and down
1: you
15: with your finger.
1: On the screen, you can just use your finger.
15: Right.
1: Which I didn't even knew that. That's fantastic. Chris in Mount Wellington absolutely did know that. And he's got more info, more
15: Come
1: top
15: on,
1: tips.
15: Chris.
1: Hi, Chris.
16: Hello.
1: Hello. What do you got? This is Tech Time with Chris in Mount Wellington.
16: So with your volume slider, if you press, there's little three dots that come up. If you press that, you can actually open up another setting.
1: Where are the three dots?
16: Change. Oh my God. So when you press the volume button and it comes up with a slider, you can change with your finger.
1: Yeah.
16: Little three dots at the top of it.
1: No, I haven't got three dots, Chris.
16: Oh.
15: Brilliant.
16: On some phones.
1: Yeah. Are you Android?
16: Three dots, you can open it up and you can change like call volume, media volume, AI assistant volume,
1: Good
16: ringtone
1: Lord.
16: Volume.
1: Good Lord. Haven't got any of that. You've got another tip? That one that I do?
15: Oh, Chris, no pressure, mate.
16: An updated one. Yeah,
15: exactly, get an updated one.
1: Okay, yep. Well, there we go. Three dots and
15: Chris,
1: a volume slider.
15: I like to use for communication two baked bean cans and a piece of string. Do you have any updates on that? That is going back quite a while.
1: Just showing his age. Right. I'm 54, he's 100.
15: Chris, thank you so much.
16: I'm 27, so
15: you're a young fella. Nice work, Chris. Thank
1: have
15: you for the
1: day.
15: Chat. Appreciate
1: Thank
15: that.
1: Thank you, Chris.
15: Thank you, man.
16: No worries. Have a good day, guys.
15: Thank you. Bye. Honestly, Chris sounded like my kids when they're trying to explain something to me about a phone.
1: Three dots, you say. Honestly, three dots.
15: I can't see the Dutch. It is Te Wiki o Te Reo Māori, Māori Language Week this week. So this week we're going to take those waiata, those songs that we know and love. And of course, you're in Te Reo Māori, you may not know what they mean. So this morning, got a waiata that's been sung by everyone from kapahaka to choirs to kiri te kanawa. That's after Alex Warren, it's Robert and Jeanette on Auckland's Breeze.

0: 93.4 The Breeze, Auckland's Breakfast with Robert and Jeanette, and that is Alex Warren.
1: Of course, didn't play in Auckland when he was here because he was sick, but I did see that he's just wrapped up that world tour, and he does this amazing thing where he makes videos for his kids who are not born yet that he hopes to have one day, and he's making this collection of videos like, kids, this was your dad on the last day of his tour, and then it pulls out to this massive shot of this arena. Such a dude. I love him
0: he's
1: so much.
0: He's such a cool guy.
1: Yeah.
0: It is the week, your 30 on Māori Language Week, and this week we're going to pick a waiata or haka that New Zealanders love to sing or watch and share what that actually means. This morning's waiata is, this one's from Marlon Williams. Did for an Air New Zealand commercial, right? It's been performed by Kapa Haka, Hayley Western, Kiri Te Kanawa, one of the greatest love songs ever to come out of Aotearoa New Zealand, written in 1912 by a guy called Paraidea Tomoana, from the woman he was courting, as you did back in 1912. Mm-hmm. Queenie Ripeka Ryland, Pokarikarian, Ana, literally means to be agitated or unsettled because of this love that he has for her. E hine e, oh girl. Hoki Maira returns to me, come up there, ho. Hoki Maira. I could die I te aroha e of love for you. So it's a beautiful love
1: song.
0: So before Māori soldiers went to World War I, they were stationed at a camp below Fort Takapuna at Naranik Beach there. And this song came with them. People were singing it, so they would sing it when they were in camp. They were going off to war, and they took this song and themselves to the other side of the world. So next time you ever hear or sing Pō Karikari Ana, now you'll know. It's a love song.
1: So good, Rob. So good. I'm loving these. You did this yesterday as well.
0: Oh, he's got such a beautiful voice, hasn't he? Marlon Williams, amazing, amazing. Okay, do you drink coffee? A lot of us do in the morning. Do you drink instant coffee? A lot of us do, because it's cheaper than the barista coffee.
1: But even still, so expensive these days, isn't it?
0: Would you like to make that 45-cent instant coffee taste like a $5 barista coffee? Got a simple hack for you after 7:30.
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3: Monarch, a finish worth celebrating.
4: A lot of cloud, but still fine today. Got a high of 17. Coming in on the southern motorway, 40 minutes Manukau to town, an hour from Drury. Slow patches all the way from Papakura, a bit heavy closer to the city. Northwestern, 41 in from Massey. Slow the whole way. It's heavy upper harbour to the causeway and at St Luke's. Northern, half an hour Constellation to the city, an hour from Silverdale. Very heavy at Silverdale and heavy on and off from Constellation.
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4: Atamari Auckland, I'm Gary Denver with the latest at 7.30. The debate over the danger posed by AI has reached the beehive. The Prime Minister's added his two cents, saying the opportunities outweigh the dangers. Christopher Luxon says the fact that people at the helm are playing it safe is a good thing.
19: It's been good to actually hear, even in the last week, that those three big CEOs of the major AI firms are actually saying, hey, listen, we want to slow this down so that companies and governments can actually keep up to speed.
4: People are being urged to keep an eye out for yellow-legged hornets this spring. None have been seen in the super city since April, but surviving queens could now emerge and establish new nests. Biosecurity Minister Andrew Hoggard says they've had great help from the public so far.
20: Having everyone in the neighbourhood with their eyes wide open and letting us know is really, really powerful. The more people that look, the easier it is for us.
4: Climbing cases of HIV in Fiji are also a concern for its Pacific neighbours. A health researcher says Fiji's a hub for travel in the region. But Victoria University's Sharon McLennan says New Zealand is unlikely to see any big spike.
21: But I would worry a little bit about our Pacific populations and the need to support their health services and access to services in order to mitigate any risk of a growth in that particular population.
4: In sport, two of the best Black Caps captains will begin plotting the course for the England cricket team this week. White ball coach Brendan McCullum's excited to link up with incoming test coach Stephen Fleming.
22: So there's a bit of time pick, but we'll get there and look forward to doing it with Flem. He's always good conversationist and it'll be good fun being able to work through things together.
4: And in rugby with All Blacks, travel and hospitality deal.com, uncapped back Arini Landon Lane has joined the Black Ferns squad as an injury replacement for Ruahei Demand.
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2: Breeze weather with Harvey Norman. 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
1: Harvey Norman. Partly cloudy in, Australia. That is not where we are. In Auckland today. The odd shower, high of 17 degrees. Down to an overnight low of 9. Creeping up a little bit. Currently in the central city, 11 degrees.
0: You hear this all the time, like when someone on social media says that the thing you've been doing forever, you've been doing it wrong.
1: Like
0: brushing your teeth, wrong.
1: Oh, God.
0: Making your bed, wrong. Up next, something else we've all been doing wrong in the morning.
1: What?
0: Making your instant coffee. Because I've got a hack for you. In fact, do it this way and they say that your Makona will have to weigh me at like a barista coffee.
1: Why?
0: Even.
1: Does it taste nicer with this hack or something?
0: It takes the bitterness and the tartness out of coffee.
1: Sugar will do that too.
0: I know. Certainly pile that
1: you
0: on.
1: You would
0: but,
1: know.
0: Yeah. But it's all to do with the water. It's a really simple thing you can do with the water that will make your instant coffee taste like a barista coffee.
1: Are we off to make coffee now?
0: We are. Let's go.
1: Okay.
0: We'll come back
1: in a minute.
0: See how we go. Jimmy Barnes now on Auckland Springs.

0: 93.4 The Breeze, Auckland's Breakfast with Robert and Jeanette. Kia ora, good morning. Thank you, OMC, Otara Millionaires Club.
1: I mentioned earlier this morning that I saw chocolate Santas in the supermarket. Yesterday, text from Liz saying, morning guys, far too early for Christmas. I agree with Jeanette because I was like, God, we haven't even had Halloween.
0: What's going on?
1: Liz went to Bunnings at the weekend. All the Christmas lights are out. Went to Farmers yesterday. They're putting out all their Christmas stuff as well because Farmers, of course, have that whole big section
0: goes
1: that
0: off.
1: They do.
0: September. I thought they usually wait till like Labor weekend. Once that's done, then they go Harry Hardnuts up until,
1: I just thought maybe just wait till after Halloween, but maybe, I don't know. Anyway, there we go.
0: Do you have coffee in the morning? I mean, a lot of us do. Every morning, myself, Jeanette, Jerry, walk into the kitchen in the building here at work to get our coffees, do that together. They do have one of those fancy barista machines.
1: None of us
0: sort of know how to work it, though. So I go for an instant coffee in a sachet. I empty the pack into a cup, sugar, hot water, milk, stir, done, easy, quick, boom.
1: He puts sugar on top of the sachet, which is half sugar. And then you went, oh, I've got to cut my sugar, so I'll start using one of those sugarless pill things.
0: Was it equal?
1: Yeah, but there's still like half your sachet is sugar, man.
0: You know what? I once bought the wrong box, and I had no sugar coffee sachets, and I was like, so I put double the equal to make for the no sugar. Look, my point is not about the sugar, it's
1: so
0: about the coffee.
1: Cooked.
0: Well, I told you before, right? It is possible, apparently, to turn like my coffee sachets work at about 45 cents each, right?
1: As I say, because half of them are sugar, man.
0: So 45 cents for a sachet. Or a spoon of the instant coffee, right? You can turn that into barista quality coffee every single time. I saw this clip on Insta. Next time you're in the kitchen, take a listen, try this.
2: The normal way to make instant coffee is to take your instant coffee, put it in your cup, and then add your boiling water. We're not going to do that. What you're going to do is take your instant coffee, put a little bit of water in there first, swirl it around.
0: That's just cold tap water.
2: So it dilutes and mixes all together. Then you're going to add your boiling water. What that does, it gets rid of all the bitterness and all the tartiness that instant coffee has. And that's how you make barista coffee at an instant coffee price. Try it.
0: Let's try it.
1: Well, we've made them. Do you know, I'm slightly concerned because the news came out just over the weekend about how if you drink your coffee when it's burning hot, you like triple your risk of esophageal cancer or whatever it is. Esophageal cancer. No, but it's true. Okay, so these are hot. I've been blowing on them, but I don't know what's worse. sorry about that.
0: First of all, this thing's taking a real deadly turn
1: here.
0: And now I'm going to get Jeanette's girl germs. So the point is, we made two coffees, one my way, one that, and we have used instant coffee with the Makona Heftamir.
1: And you're going to tell me which one, I know which one
0: has less, we
1: did the water thing with. You're going to tell me which one you think
0: does
1: it is.
0: Does a splash of cold tap water.
1: Okay, just stop talking and drink the stuff.
0: Oh, that's disgusting.
1: Okay.
0: Needs more sugar.
3: There's no sugar.
0: Okay.
1: There's no sugar in either of them. There's no nothing.
0: The first cup and the second cup.
1: It's black.
0: The cup that had the swish of water in it first was the first cup you gave me.
1: No, it wasn't.
0: Okay, that was a load of rubbish. Quickfire quiz is up next.
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6: Fine at times with a lot of clouds, 17 our high today. Into the city, northwestern motorway is slowed. 43 minutes, Massey to town. We're heavy most of the way in from Upper Harbour. Southern 45, Manukau to the city. Slow from Papakura, heavy Otahuhu to Green Lane. Southwestern, heavy northbound through Whitty. Northern 32 in from Constellation. Hour from Silverdale. Very heavy at Silverdale and heavy all the way from Constellation.
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1: Partly cloudy with the odd shower. High of 17, currently 11 degrees as we head on in to the quick fire quiz. Rob, you're on the buttons.
0: Yeah, no. I just want to say real quick that I had another crack at their coffee and I still couldn't tell the difference. That's all I wanted to say this morning. Thank you. Alrighty.
1: Let's go. It's time to stretch the grey matter.
0: Jerry's in his house.
1: Yes, Dave's on the trains giving us trains questions. Train questions. Today, he's not on the train.
21: No. He's here. Sitting here in a very colourful shirt. Thank you.
1: It's so colourful. What was your line this morning? It literally looks like a... What's that artist?
21: Oh, an Andy Warhol painting.
1: Yep, it does. Looks like Andy Warhol threw up.
0: Don't put you up in that. It looks more
1: Picasso?
0: Like a Jackson Pollock.
1: No, you're right. It is. It's a Pollock.
21: I just didn't want to be called a Pollock.
1: No, you swap the O for the I and you're fine.
21: Where on your body? For question one, where on your body is your cochlea?
1: Oof, yep.
0: Oh, yeah. On your body.
1: I know what you're trying to do there. Not falling for your traps.
21: Scribble that out. Oh, he said cochlea. I'll squeeze in another train question. Just in case anyone doesn't know, what does CRL stand for?
0: Jeez.
21: All that money, all that opening.
1: Oh, all yeah, that's a great question.
21: It's
1: Are
21: not
1: you
21: easy,
1: serious?
21: Right? Yeah.
1: I've only ever seen it as three letters, man.
21: Everyone says it as the three letters. Oh, the CRL's open. What is the CRL?
1: Because the C could be two things.
0: What?
21: Crane.
1: Hey, couldn't it? What?
21: Crane. Catching the crane. Which G, word beginning with G, is at the bottom of the food chain?
1: Yeah.
0: Oh, yeah.
21: Keep going down, you'll find something that a lot of animals eat.
1: Oh, come on.
21: No, come on. No, because someone says, you should have asked that question a different way.
1: They've flipped that now, haven't they? The old food pyramid. Anyway.
21: I'm not giving you. I want to respond, but I'm going to end up giving you an accidental clue.
0: That's right.
21: And we'll start the cycle again. Also, Rob telling me off. That's not what that artist draws. I'm sure Andy Warhol has a colourful piece of painting. Thank you. Question four. Who is the second in command in a professional kitchen?
1: Oh, yeah.
21: Do you know that one, Rob?
0: No.
1: You are that in our baking videos. That's you, man.
0: I don't do anything.
1: No, I know.
0: Okay.
1: Don't you worry. I know that too.
21: Of course, there's the video where Rob wrapped up the towel and whipped you, Jeanette.
1: Yes.
21: I've just seen a comment come in on that video.
1: What did it
21: it's
1: say?
21: It's up to millions of views, that video.
1: Yes.
21: It said, I'm sure Rob will never pick up a tea towel again in his life. And I thought, yeah, but not for that reason.
1: If you haven't seen it, it is pinned on our Breeze Auckland Instagram page, like right at the top there. Honestly, It's worth a look.
21: And question five in your quickfire quiz. What is the largest living rodent, the rodent that's on the planet right now?
0: Oh, okay.
21: Not extinct, basically. The largest living rodent is a what?
0: All right, let's give the answer to the quickfire quiz. After Blondie, it's Robert and Jeanette on Auckland Springs.

0: 93.4, it is The Breeze. Auckland's Breakfast with Robert and Jeanette. Oh, look. Hey, guys, real quick before we get into the quiz, we did a little coffee hack before. You put cold water in to your instant coffee, swirl it around, then you add your hot water to take the tartiness, the bitterness out of it. Quick text here, Robert, I have a hack to make instant coffee taste creamy like a cappuccino. We may have to give you a call back at some stage, Angelique. Thank you. Jerry, good morning.
1: Sounds quite ominous. Where on your body is your cochlea?
2: In your ear.
0: Yeah,
1: in your ear. What does CRL stand for? Rob was confidence. Jeanette?
2: Well, I thought it could either be Central or City Rail Link. I've gone with City.
1: City Rail Link.
0: Is correct.
1: You're locked in the correct one.
2: Thank goodness.
1: Which G is at the bottom of the food chain? Now, with these questions, of course, sometimes there are multiple answers. Sometimes we will and won't accept multiple answers. Which G is the bottom of the food chain?
3: The little G.
0: Little G.
2: I went with grains.
0: Me too, grains.
1: Grains. Ooh.
2: No,
1: I'll accept it.
2: Okay, what?
1: Grass is traditionally at the bottom of the food chain. The food chain.
0: The food chain as opposed to the food pyramid. We thought the food pyramid.
1: You didn't. You brought up the pyramid, yeah. And I thought they haven't listened.
0: And the chain.
1: I'll accept it because if you're playing along at home, it is technically fed on by small animals.
2: Did you say the word pyramid?
0: No, he said chain.
2: Oh,
0: look, if you have a food pyramid up at home and there's grass on it, it's the wrong one.
2: Or you're a bovine creature. That's possible too.
1: I will accept it. In fact, I'd love to know if you had a different answer that began with G. Probably accepting them all when I write the questions like that. Who is second in command in a professional kitchen, Rob?
0: Sous chef.
1: Yes, yeah. Well done, sous chef. And your final question. What is the largest living rodent?
0: The capybara.
2: I went with that too.
1: Capybara,
2: is
1: correct.
2: It? Oh, they're so cute.
1: Well done.
2: 5 out of 5.
0: Oh, did you get 5 out of 5?
2: Did you not?
0: Oh, yes, I did. 5 out of 5. Thank you.
2: After the news, it's not often because we're useless normally. That's really one for the books. After the news, we need to welcome a brand new listener. It's not often that we actually find out when people start listening to our little radio show, but we have on this occasion, and there is a ceremony to be had.
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6: A high of 17, fine spells with lots of cloud into the city. Northern Motorway, 32 minutes. Constellation Drive to town, hour from Silverdale. Very heavy at Silverdale and heavy all the way Constellation to the bridge. Northwestern, 46, Massey to town. Heavy from Upper Harbour, easing past St. Luke's. Southern, 48 in from Manukau. Slow from Papakura, heavy Otahuhu to Green Lane. Southwestern, slow northbound from the southern to the airport link.
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2: Breeze News with Ebert Pukekohe. Thinking Havel, think Ebert Pukekohe.
3: Atamaria, Auckland, I'm Gary Denver with the latest at 8. The Prime Minister's laying the groundwork for some bad news in the GDP announcement later this week. Christopher Luxon says the June quarter figures could be grim.
4: Whatever Thursday's numbers show, it will need to be understood in the context of a major external shock. This will be the first quarter to fully reflect the global fuel shock caused by the conflict in the Middle East.
3: A health researcher says Fiji's underfunded and rundown health system is struggling to cope amid its HIV outbreak. Victoria University's Sharon McLennan says New Zealanders should be concerned, especially those with links to the Pacific Island.
5: But just generally, as a Pacific nation, as part of the Pacific family, I think we should be concerned seeing just how high those HIV numbers are climbing.
3: Māori Language Week is back for another year. Ngā Hiwi Apanui of the Māori Language Commission says polling shows just how important it is for Kiwis.
6: 74% of New Zealanders believe te reo Māori is an important part of our national identity. It's something we really treasure, but it's something we have to keep growing.
3: Drenching rains led to dramatic scenes in parts of New York, New Jersey and Connecticut. There have been road closures, water rescues and rail issues, while some half-marathon runners ended up battling waist-deep floodwaters. In sport, to rugby league with Machinery House in a league of their own, Billy Slater's calling for the Wahs to make a change for Sunday's sudden-death NRL finals clash with the Knights at Eden Park.
7: I wouldn't be surprised if Dylan Watini-Zelezniak comes back into the footy team and Chance Nicol-Klupster goes into the centres. I think that's their best defensive look.
3: The team's named at 6 tonight, and in basketball, the Kawhi Leonard trade from the LA Clippers to the Toronto Raptors in the NBA is finally a done deal.
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10: Partly cloudy in Auckland today. The odd shower around in a high of 17 degrees, dropping down to an overnight low of 9. Currently in Auckland City, 13.
11: Auckland City, you're a friend of mine. 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
12: Atamaria, good morning to you all. Welcome to the show. It is Robert and Jeanette.
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10: Well, and that's true. I run this joint. We don't take it lightly or for granted that you listen to us, which is why when we discovered that in the last 48 hours or so that we have a brand new listener, we thought, you know what, we need to welcome her. We need to make her feel part of the family right from the get-go, right? So we're calling Nikki.
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0: 93.4 The Breeze, Auckland's Breakfast with Robert and Jeanette. Kia ora, good morning. It's Sharon there. Earlier this morning, we were talking about Christmas stuff being for sale. Now we've got farmers have got decorations out.
1: So have to.
0: Bunnings as well. You saw some chocolate Santas. Whereabouts was that?
1: Oh, that was at Woolies Silverdale.
0: Okay, got a text through to 934. Spotlight has had their Christmas stuff out in August.
1: Anything
0: before October is too early, in my opinion. Well, thank you very much.
1: I kind of get Spotlight because crafty stuff, maybe people get getting organised.
0: On that scene, maybe.
1: Maybe that's the reason. Now, it has come to our attention that we have a brand spanking new listener. Love this. Our most recent, right? And often we don't know about that. So we thought, why not take the opportunity to get her on the phone to say hi, which we have. Good morning, Nikki.
2: Hi.
1: Okay. Nikki, we really just wanted to welcome you to the Breeze family. It is, to be honest, it's not often that we get to know when someone makes a change or starts listening to our show, so it means a lot. So welcome. Kia ora, haere mai.
2: Oh, great. I wish I'd discovered you guys a lot earlier than I had.
1: Oh, but
0: well,
1: that's
0: we're
1: okay.
0: Glad that you have.
1: We've got you now. So here's the thing. You and I have already spent some time messaging Sunday night.
2: Yeah.
1: I see this DM and it says, I really like these guys. How do I listen to them? And so I jumped on and I messaged Nikki back and I said, well, 93.4 if you're in Auckland on a car or whatever, Rover if you want to stream us. And so you go off and start to download Rover. Yes. And I feel like there was a couple of teething problems, to put it politely.
2: Hey. I'm like, this is technology.
1: I know. So it's like 9 o'clock on Sunday night. I'm taking screenshots of my Rover on my phone, sending it to Nikki. She's like, oh.
0: No other breakfast show host would even do that, Jeanette, for people. I love that about you.
1: Look, we got there. It took a hot minute, but we got you there, right?
2: We did, thank goodness for that. I was thinking, far out, what is going on here?
1: So we should introduce ourselves. I'm Jeanette.
0: My name is Robert. Hello.
1: Yeah, we have a lovely producer. His name is Jerry.
3: Hello.
1: You've obviously seen maybe some of our social media. That's where you discovered us.
3: Yeah, that's brilliant. Those baking sessions are hilarious.
0: The baking like
1: there
0: that?
1: We go. Yeah. We're up to our eyeballs in baked goods at the moment. We don't seem to know where the off button is on that one, but I'm sure we'll find it. 10 to 8 every morning on the show, we do a quiz. So you're more than welcome to play along with that, depending on what you're doing at that time. You'll find both of us are quite stupid, and Jerry gives a lot of clues, but doesn't really help.
0: That's not fair at all.
3: Well, that's really helpful. I might just do that.
0: There you go. Have a crack at the quiz. Yeah, we'll do about 10 to 8.
1: What do you do for work, Nikki?
3: I'm actually retired.
1: Oh, wow. Oh, how nice.
3: I'm a lady of leisure.
1: Okay, so how do you fill your days? What are you into?
3: Like you, I have just joined up with the gym.
1: Oh.
0: Are you pushing tin? Are you lifting weights and stuff?
1: Are you lifting heavy things?
3: Oh, my goodness, Aunt Frieda. I go to Kurt's.
1: Yeah.
3: Specifically for women.
1: Love that.
3: I do a circuit. So all of the machines are geared up for women only.
1: Oh.
3: And it's like a station. So in between each machine, you do cardio.
1: Like run up and down on the spot or something?
3: Oh, I tell you what, it's exciting. What do you call those things? You know, star jumps and press ups and... I tell you what, my poor body doesn't know what's happened to it.
1: This is great,
0: this
1: though,
0: is good
1: because
0: news,
1: this
0: though.
1: Is what we're all getting told in midlife, that we've got to lift the heavy things,
3: oh,
1: right?
3: Oh, yeah, I tell you.
0: Right, what's your favourite music, type of music?
3: I do like a variety, I must say. Yeah, quite a good range.
1: That's good.
3: My favourite song, if you could play it.
1: Yeah.
3: There's Phil Collins in the air tonight.
1: Oh, it's a great song.
0: See what we can do.
1: It's a really good one, isn't it?
3: Oh, I love it.
1: Yeah, doesn't it? Well, Nikki, we really just wanted to say hi. Welcome you to the Breeze whānau. It is an absolute privilege and we're so glad that you found a new place to hang out with us.
3: You guys, you're not only entertaining but so hilarious, honestly. Cause you have me laughing until I have tears flowing down my legs.
1: I tell you, legs even.
0: Those aren't tears. That is a medical issue. And we think you need to see a doctor.
1: It happens after kids,
3: you're brilliant. You're like a ray of sunshine in the morning.
1: You're too nice. Yeah. Jerry, just direct credit straight into Nikki's account if you could for those comments. That would be lovely. $10 would be fine.
3: Great.
1: Welcome to the family and long may you hang around.
0: Thank you, Nikki.
3: Oh, thank you. And you have a great day, you guys.
0: We will, you too.
3: And I'll look forward to the baking session.
1: Yeah, okay. Promise there'll be some more of those.
0: No doubt, very soon.
3: don't you let me down now.
1: Never. Never, Nikki, never.
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6: Fine spells, a lot of cloud, a high of 17 today. Southern Motorway coming in, 50 minutes, Manukau Town, an hour from Drury. Slow from Takanini, heavy Otahuhu to Green Lane. Southwestern, slow northbound to the airport link. Northwestern, 48, Massey to Town, heavy from Upper Harbour, easing past St. Luke's. Northern, 32 from Constellation, very heavy at Silverdale, crawling Greville to Constellation, heavy to the bridge.
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1: Partly cloudy with the odd shower. High of 17. Currently, it is 13 degrees.
0: Hey, up, Jerry's at the door.
1: Jerry is.
14: Only me.
1: Hello.
14: Morning, you two.
1: How can we
14: just
1: help?
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1: Nikki,
0: yeah.
14: What a lovely woman. We'd love to hear from anyone. I'm just thinking, text us, 934, if you are a new listener. Weeks old, months even. We just want to know if
1: conducting
14: you're new.
1: Conducting some market research over
14: market
1: there.
14: Market research. Well, I was thinking, text 934, tell us, you know, you're a new listener, and maybe just pick who your favourite is out of Rob and Jeanette. Just see what happens.
1: What a terrible idea.
0: That's a terrible
1: idea.
0: Just if you're a new listener, just text 934.
1: That's all you need to tell us. You don't need to tell us your faves.
0: We have a Mecca beauty box worth almost $400 to give away right now. We're talking the eye cream, dry shampoo mist, gloss drops for the hair.
1: That beautiful.
0: This premium hand wash as well, and the Mecca makeup brush. We'd love you to text us on 934. Tell us someone who goes above and beyond, yeah, who gives back, that person who's a deserving person in your life, because we'd love to be calling them next. Text 934. DJ, stop talking, because it's Earth, Wind & Fire September on Auckland Springs.

0: Going for the Breeze Auckland's Breakfast with Robert and Jeanette. You can bet that song's going to get a spin next Monday, the 21st of September.
1: Sure is.
0: Yeah, day after Jeanette's birthday, she keeps telling us.
1: Oh, I didn't. Wow,
0: Flight of the Conchords has announced Auckland gigs, so cool. 18th and 19th of November at the Civic Theatre. Can't wait for that. Flight of the Conchords.
1: How would you like to say to that someone special in your life, hey, you know what? You mean a lot to me. I see what you do for me or for our family or for other people, community, whatever it might be. And I think you deserve a little something special just to say you are awesome. So what we have is a Mecca gift box. It's worth almost $400. It's got retinol eye cream in it. It's got some dry shampoo mist stuff in it. It's got some gloss drops for your hair, which is beautiful. It's got this fancy hand wash in it. It's got this dual-ended base brush. You do something one end and something else with the other end. Just looks fancy. And that's what we have to give away this morning.
0: Hayley is heading to the YMCA in GI. Glen Innes, good morning to you, Hayley.
2: Good morning.
0: Hey, got to go and get the pump.
1: Are you?
2: Yes, I have to.
1: You have to because what, you're midlife and Instagram says you have to lift heavy things. Is that what it is?
2: Yeah, that's it.
0: Oh, good for you, Hayley. I feel it too. We'll talk bench pressing another time. But right now, who would you like to nominate for this Mecca Beauty Box?
2: I would love to nominate my daughter, Mia.
1: Oh,
0: tell us about Mia.
1: Beautiful name.
2: She's a great kid. So she's finished school now and she's taken this year off and going to uni next year. She's an amazing artist and she works here and there trying to get some more work, but she is always helping me with her nanny.
1: That's so lovely. Is that your mum?
2: Yeah, my mum suffers from dementia and she lives with us now and she's always giving me some free time and helping out. She's amazing.
0: Mia sounds like an awesome kid.
1: Raised by a pretty amazing mum by the sounds of things too, Hayley. Yes. Guys might need to share this beauty box, I think. But it's coming your way.
2: I think so too.
1: Yeah.
2: Really?
1: Yeah.
0: Anyone, that's all yours.
2: Oh my God, what an amazing start to the week.
1: What an amazing. Now you're going to get into that gym, you're going to throw those weights around like there are no tomorrows.
2: I will.
1: All right, well, you have a fabulous day. We're going to chuck you back to Jerry. Yeah. Jerry's going to get some details.
0: Okay. Thank you, Hayley.
2: Thank you, huge fans, by the way.
1: Oh, that's so lovely.
0: You have a great week. Hayley, you go and engage that core. Let's get into it. Let's go.
1: Cross your legs when you do that. Okay. See you, Hayley.
0: I love that Hayley got that joke. And all the women listening this morning are
1: yep, indeed.
0: Okay, here's a question. Are you a keeper? I don't mean like good enough to keep in a relationship. I mean, are you the kind of person who finds it hard to throw stuff out? Because we've been downsizing in our family. It turns out the keeper is me. I'm the keeper in our house. Let me tell you what I refuse to give up after 8:30.
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5: Fine and cloudy for us most of the day, a high of 17 degrees. Northern Motorway, 30 minutes Constellation to the city, an hour from Silverdale. We're very heavy at Silverdale, crawling Greville to Constellation, then heavy on and off to the bridge. Northwestern, 48 minutes in from Massey, heavy Upper Harbour to Point Chev, then easing. Southern, 52 in from Monaco, slow from Takanini, heavy Otahuhu to Green Lane. Southwestern, heavy northbound at Whitty.
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13: Atamari, Auckland, I'm Gary Denver with the latest at 8.30. A new poll has Labor on 28% and National on 27%. That's a 7% fall for Labor and 2% for National compared to the Post's previous freshwater strategy poll. Meanwhile, the Greens are on 14%, New Zealand First 13%, Act 9%, Opportunity 6% and Te Pāti Māori 2%. MPI is hoping to finish off our yellow-legged hornet problem. None of the wasps have been seen since April, but surveillance is being increased as spring brings warmer weather. Biosecurity Minister Andrew Hoggard.
14: We haven't found any since April. We're fairly hopeful, but obviously we can't just hope. We've got a plan. If we did miss one, we'd get them this year.
13: Earlier diagnosis is the focus this Multiple Sclerosis Awareness Week. MS New Zealand's Amanda Rose says the average is 4.5 years at the moment.
15: But actually research is showing us that many people who later become diagnosed with MS, they've really used a lot of healthcare services much earlier and they've actually can trace back symptoms to upwards of kind of 10 to 15 years.
13: And President Trump has declared himself the only guardrail the AI industry needs as fears mount that humanity's at threat. He posted that artificial intelligence needs a strong and smart president with high IQ, claiming the US has that in spades. In sport, commentator Tony Johnson says there's plenty to be gained for the All Blacks series defeat to the Springboks. TJ told the DSPN podcast the coaching staff would have learned a lot.
16: And they'll go, okay, what worked, what didn't work? And if that happens, losing a test series does have a silver lining, as 2009 had a silver lining 2 years later at the World Cup.
13: Rugby with All Blacks Travel and Hospitality.com. And Nathan Cleary's escaped a ban at the NRL judiciary, but the Panthers halfback will have to pay a fine for a grade one dangerous tackle.
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8: Harvey Norman.
1: A little cloudy in Auckland, the odd shower around the traps and a high of 17 degrees today, down to an overnight low of 9 and currently 13.
18: Auckland City, you're a friend of mine, and you've sure got a friend in the Breeze.
0: The Breeze. Kia ora, good morning, welcome to the show. It's Robert and Jeanette.
1: Can I just quickly jump in and say hello to Steve?
0: Yes.
1: Who is a new listener, does a lot of driving, started listening to a lot of radio, found us, loves it.
0: Oh, Steve.
1: Is that a Scouse accent I heard before? Oh, yes,
0: it is indeed.
1: That's our Jerry.
0: All the way from Liverpool.
1: Welcome, Steve. Lovely
0: nice.
1: To have you
0: Thank
1: as
0: you,
1: part
0: man.
1: Of the fam.
0: Do you have someone in your family who is a keeper? They can't throw stuff away. Text 934. We've been downsizing in our house and we're dividing everything into three piles. It stays, goes to the op shops, or it goes to the tip.
1: Okay.
0: I'm good with the first two, but unlike my wife, I want to keep a lot of stuff.
1: Yeah.
0: Like my motor racing gear.
1: Sentimental, right?
0: Yeah. I have motor racing gear. Have I done any racing recently?
1: Absolutely not.
0: Not for many years. Are we going to donate it or dump? No. We are keeping it, my darling.
1: Because you just never know.
0: You never know. Are you the same? Do you know someone, maybe it's you in your house, who can't throw stuff away because they just want to keep that box of things? I need the things. Text 934. It's Robin and Jeanette on Auckland's Breeze.

0: 93.4 The Breeze, Auckland's Breakfast with Robert and Jeanette. I was at my son's flat the other day and he says, is there a legal number of Bob Marley posters and flags allowed to have in your flat? Because they were everywhere.
1: Were they?
0: Which is brilliant. Love Bob Marley. All right, welcome to the show. It is Robert and Jeanette on this, it's a Tuesday morning, everyone. Do you have a keeper in your house? Someone who can't stuff throw away? I don't mean hoarding, that is a different situation. But more like when it comes to downsizing, which we are doing at the moment.
1: Okay.
0: Stuff you can't throw away. So we've got three piles in the garage. The stuff that's going to stay, stuff that goes to the op shop, stuff that goes to the tip. Well, the other day, my wife pulls out this plastic container, opens it and says, what do you want to do with this? Like, there's a question about it. Like, what do we do with this? And it's all my motorsport racing gear. So I'm talking three-layer flame-proof racing suits, my racing helmet, flame-proof gloves, balaclava, top, bottoms, and two sets of racing shoes.
1: I've got a question just quickly. I'm asking this on behalf of everyone listening.
0: Fire away.
1: When have you ever used that as a thing? Were you ever a racing driver?
0: I have been motor racing before.
1: Okay, but one-off thing.
0: A couple of times.
1: You did it as a job, or you did? did I miss that part of your career?
0: I hear what you're saying.
1: Like you did this for
0: I hear what you're saying. You're saying, should you not be... You sound like you've described somebody who's showing
1: like,
0: up.
1: Huh?
0: Yep. At the Spanish Grand Prix over the weekend.
1: Yeah, it does.
0: And my wife goes to me, we've been married for 16 years, known you for longer. I have never seen you go racing.
1: No, right? My point.
0: And I go, yeah, but what if Ferrari ring me up and they say, we need a nearly 60-year-old driver to partner with Lewis Hamilton next weekend at Baku. I'm like, you're in luck. That container's still in the garage. Call the jet.
1: Here's what it is.
0: What?
1: It's not that, because you know that that's ridiculous. It's all wrapped up with your emotions and your, like, this is for you. Like, if you could do this for a job, you would, right? Like,
0: I'd
1: that's
0: a
1: dream.
0: I know you would.
1: I know, it's a dream, but you can't get rid of it. You can't, because it's your heart in there.
0: It's so funny. There's something about, maybe it's a guy thing. Guys who turn up to the Warriors games this weekend or last weekend, they all wear the jerseys. Yeah. Not just the guys, everyone does, but it's like this in the back of your mind, you think, you know what? If something happened, I could possibly run on the field right now.
1: Oh, no. Well,
0: you know?
1: Sure.
0: Like if someone called me and said, could you go in a race at a Pukekohe or something? Yeah. I'd be like,
1: I've got the gear.
0: Or fielding. You know what, Manfield? I could do that. I reckon I could chuck this. I've got the gear ready to go. And that's why we haven't thrown it away.
1: No.
0: So that's why I'm a keeper. If any racing teams are listening to the show this morning, I've got the stuff in the garage. Let's go, baby.
1: I got this funny text here from Michelle. I lived in Australia, and one year I visited my parents here in New Zealand. I did a clean out of their kitchen and chucked out all of their old pots with no handles. They're all crusty looking. Chucked them all out. I visit them a year later and saw that they were cooking my dinner with the same pots that I chucked in the bin. That got them out of the bin.
0: So she leaves, comes back, and they're still making dinner in the crusty
1: pots.
0: They have
1: to stay if that's
0: no
1: the case.
0: Handles.
1: I love
2: your
1: that.
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3: New tasty rise bars and bites in supermarkets.
4: A lot of cloud, mainly fine though today, 17-hour high. Into the city, Southern Motorway easing a bit, 45 minutes Manukau to town. Slow from Manurewa, heavy patches Papatoetoe to Ellerslie. Southwestern, heavy northbound at Whitty. Northern, 28 in from Constellation, easing at Silverdale. Crawling Greville to Constellation, then slow to the bridge. Northwestern, 38 in from Massey, heavy on and off from Upper Harbour.
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24: Breeze weather update with Carrier Blue hot water heat pumps. Longer showers, smaller footprint.
1: Partly cloudy with the odd shower, high of 17 degrees. Today, currently, it is 13 in the central city. School holidays are coming up. And how's about a trip to the Auckland Zoo? Yep, where you can take a little bit of a wander through the zoo's dinosaur discovery track. It's so cool. You can text zoo and your details to 934. And that will chuck you in with a chance to win an annual family pass and also a night stay at the Cordis. Head to breeze.rover.nz for all the details on that. Go and rediscover the dinosaur discovery track at Auckland Zoo.
0: Our Mayor, Wayne Brown, gave the best interview ever yesterday morning when asked if he was excited about the city rowling, Jeanette. His answers doing the rounds on Insta.
1: As only Wayne's answers can.
0: I've got to play it to you next. Here's Ice House on Auckland's Breeze.

0: 93.4 The Breeze, Auckland's Breakfast with Robin and Jeanette, and that is No Doubt and Don't Speak. Kia ora, good morning, welcome to the show. You know, the hype, Jeanette, over the last couple of days has been about the City Rail Link, right?
1: Sure has.
0: It's sort of opened on Sunday, soft launch. Thousands of people rode the train 60, on Sunday.
1: 000.
0: Come on. Yesterday was the first day proper. Our breakfast tally had our mayor, Wayne Brown, on there to ask him about, you know, the train sips. Now, we sent Jerry down there yesterday as well. Jerry is dressed as a fat controller from Thomas the Tank Engine, although some people thought he looked like an Orthodox Jew. We really needed to make that clearer. Maybe Jeanette should have gone dressed like a train, like Thomas.
1: Maybe.
0: Or Percy or someone, just to make it obvious that he was, in fact, the fat controller.
1: He looks fantastic.
0: If you want to see him,
1: you can see him on our Breeze Auckland Instagram Facebook page.
0: Thank you.
1: So you can also win, if you go there, a $50 AT Hop card.
0: People are loving that.
1: By the way.
0: People are loving that.
1: Yeah.
0: So the mayor's on the telly yesterday morning. He's interviewed, right? Now, they spoke to two people at the train station. One of them was incredibly enthusiastic about the CRL. Mm-hmm. And the other one, that was the mayor.
2: First of all, are you excited?
3: No, not really. I just caught the train.
4: We'd decked out the house in Auckland Transport colours.
3: Everything should be normal.
4: So we made a little cupcake mat and we played some games and had some AT-themed drinks.
3: If you're living in a city, public transport's normal.
4: A little bit of blue curacao, a little bit of pineapple juice and a lime on the glass.
3: It's not a Ferris wheel. It's not something you come to see exciting. It's just something you get every day.
4: We are so obscenely excited. Like, we were excited enough to throw a party.
0: So... We love this.
1: He just calls it like it is.
0: Yeah, we think that Auckland Council should start a series, a YouTube series called Wayne on a Train. And Wayne sits on a train and people come up to him and they tell him things that they're excited about that are happening in Auckland and he's not excited.
1: Which is what you just heard.
0: Wayne on a Train.
1: Yeah.
0: I'd watch that.
1: Oh, there we go.
0: Your 80s mixtape coming up next.
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11: Atamadi Auckland, I'm Gary Denver with the latest at 9. A new poll makes grim reading for the country's two main parties. Both are under 30%, with Labour on 28 and National on 27 in the Post's Freshwater Strategy poll. The Greens led the rest on 14. New figures show fewer property sales and longer times to sell in August amid a wait-and-see approach to factors like the election. REINZ has the national median house sale price falling 1.3% year-on-year to $750,000. However, Auckland remained unchanged at $950,000. Sales fell 13% nationally to the sixth lowest August number in 35 years of its records. Concerns being aired that it's taking up to 10 years for some people to get a multiple sclerosis diagnosis. This week is MS Awareness Week, and MS New Zealand's Amanda Rose says they'll ask Pharmac to update diagnostic criteria in line with updated international guidelines.
12: The delayed access to those treatments often, unfortunately, means that their disease has progressed and they might have worse outcomes, and often there's preventable and irreversible disability.
11: And a pack of African wild dogs has travelled 4,000 kilometres in search for a mate. Their movements tracked across Zambia with GPS collars. Scientists say it bodes well for wildlife trying to survive amid growing pressure from humans. In sport, two of the best Black Caps captains will begin plotting the course for the England cricket team this week. White ball coach Brendan McCullum excited to link up with incoming test coach Stephen Fleming.
13: So there's a bit of time pick, but we'll get there and look forward to doing it with Flem. He's always a good conversationist and it'll be good fun being able to work through things together.
11: And to rugby league, with Machinery House in a league of their own, Warriors wing Dallin Watene Zelezniak is set to return from a broken collarbone when they name their team at 6 tonight for Sunday's NRL finals game against the Knights at Eden Park.
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10: Breeze weather with Harvey Norman. 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
15: Harvey Norman.
16: Partly cloudy with the odd shower. In Auckland today, a high of 17 degrees, down to an overnight low of 9, currently 14.
15: 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Mixtape.
17: We have a song coming up from a man who is now more famous in England for saving rivers than singing the song.
16: Oh, it's Old Mate.
17: There you go. Fantastic. That's a kind of sharp.
16: Ah, who is he?
17: Sharp observation.
16: Come.
17: That's no.
16: No.
17: You just sung Boy George.
16: Yes, that's he's saving the rivers.
17: It's not Boy George.
16: No, who is?
17: No. We've also got a song from it. I'm moving on. From an artist's song helped her buy a castle in Ireland.
16: So.
17: Yep. And. Here's Bonnie Tyler
16: what you said.
17: On The Breeze.

0: 93.4 The Breeze, Auckland's breakfast with Robin and Jeanette. They say that Orinoco Flow is a song that bought Enya a castle and a house.
1: Oh, yeah, for sure. Man, just having that song, hey, there's a few of those.
0: That's so all good. You need, folks. Here's the man who's well known, better known, I guess, in the UK now for saving rivers and cleaning them up.
1: Beagle Sharky, of course, everyone knows that.
0: Here's a good heart. Your 80s mixtape on Auckland's Breeze.

0: 93.4 The Breeze, Auckland's Breakfast with Robert International. That is Hall & Oates. Now, posted a little video a little while ago. You can see it on our Breeze Auckland Instagram, Facebook page as well. I think we're on the TikTok too.
1: Yes, we are. It is just about to crack 2 million views. So it's actually, I mean, that's what you call viral, right?
0: Come
1: and
0: on.
1: Do you want to, I think you should explain what you did to me.
0: I grabbed a tea towel. You know the tea towel snap you do with your brothers or sisters in the kitchen back in the day when you're doing the dishes?
1: Yep.
0: I twirled the towel around so it's nice and tight. Then I snapped it at Jeanette's leg. I've never been able to do it until this time.
1: Yep.
2: You know what? I've never done that before.
0: See,
2: it's never worked before.
1: It's never worked before.
3: I'm going to take this straight to HR.
2: I'll report myself.
1: Yes.
0: So, that happened.
1: Hey, let's just celebrate the control I had over the F word.
2: Yep.
1: Anyway, that is up on our Breeze Auckland Instagram, Facebook page, TikTok, what have you. You can go and see it there if you haven't. We've just, and you know when something's gone viral when people from other countries are commenting in their native tongue.
0: Yes.
1: One this morning that's just popped in 54 minutes ago or thereabouts, it says, "We sign stem ziz out," and then three laughing tears. So yeah. It's clearly a funny comment. We don't know what it meant. We chucked it into.
0: It's German.
1: Somewhere.
0: German. Yep.
1: Put into ChatGPT or something, and it came out as...
0: His voice is trembling or something like that.
1: Yes.
0: You can tell I kept that I was scared, obviously.
1: So
0: I was upset.
1: We have responded in kind with, "Ja, er war sehr besorgt."
0: Beautiful, so fluent. And that is, he was so worried.
1: Yes,
0: and I was.
1: Like that too.
0: So thank you to our viewers in Germany. This morning. Got some Bon Jovi up next on The Breeze.
4: 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It came a close second in 2025, but we're hoping this year is our year. Text BIRD to 934 for the link to vote, and help us support the cheeky, playful, smart, and curious Kia. The Breeze.
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16: 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From the best of the 80s to the best of now. It's the widest variety of music. And it plays on the breeze.

0: 93.4 The Breeze, Auckland's Breakfast with Robert and Jeanette and Elton John. We don't often go back at the end of the show and reflect on something that happened during this morning's show to say that was the funniest. But I'd like to just real quickly before we leave, Jeanette was explaining how you can see the volume icon on the side of an iPhone or an Android phone. If you push the volume button, you get the little icon there, it pops up, a little display. You can move that with your finger up and down.
1: I just discovered this yesterday.
0: Instead of using the buttons.
1: That's it.
0: I couldn't get that to work on my phone though, however. And so we were sitting there trying to figure it out live on the radio. It was the most compelling radio you have heard this morning. Jerry then pointed out, you can't see what I can see. Two people showing each other their phones.
1: A couple of old boomers.
0: Old boomers here going, I can't figure out the phone.
1: Even though we're Gen Xers.
0: Oh my gosh.
1: Honestly.
0: Anyway, yeah. What I'm trying to say is more of that gold tomorrow morning.
1: Have a lovely rest of your Tuesday and we'll catch you bright and early from 6.
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0: There's a push here for more timely access to specialist assessment and care for multiple sclerosis this MS Awareness Week. MSNZ's Amanda Rose says they regularly hear of diagnoses taking about 10 years. She says symptoms are often put down to other things.
1: It can either be something like a blurred vision or double vision, pain when moving eyes, or they might have numbness and tingling, a weakness and balance problems.
0: The Rotorua Lakes Council seeking public feedback on a controversial parking system introduced in July. The changes have sparked concern from businesses in the CBD. Melanie Short from the Rotorua Business Chamber says she can see why people are frustrated.
2: Obviously, when you are being asked to pay for something that previously was free, then that not only impacts you with the new tech, but also impacts your pockets.
0: And over in England, Harry and Meghan have decided to change their children's schools fresh into their new life in the UK after moving back from the States. A reported statement from a spokesperson cites security practicalities. In sport, the World Surf League is coming back to Raglan here in 2027. The New Zealand pros returning as a stop on the championship tour at the North Island's world-class West Coast break at Manu Bay. And in football, Leeds remain unbeaten 4 games into the English Premier League season, thumping Newcastle 4-1 this morning to rocket up to third place on the ladder on 8 points, 4 behind Arsenal and Manchester City.
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4: Breeze weather with Harvey Norman. 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
5: Harvey Norman.
6: Morning, 14 degrees at the moment in the city. 17 is our high today and not a bad Tuesday. Just a little bit of cloud around with the odd shower. Southwesterly sign out tonight and we're down to 9.
4: The Breeze.
6: Happy Tuesday. Just gone 10 as we get into a half hour of non-stop music with Fleetwood Mac, a bit of Split Enz and Scissor Sisters coming up as well.

0: Auckland's Breeze on 93.4 with Alicia Bridges. And I love the nightlife. It's Tuesday morning with Sarah. Hope you're having a great start to your Tuesday. I cycled in again today. Well, it's not a bad day to cycle. It's just I don't usually do it 2 days in a row because I get a bit tired. because it's a decent commute. Yes, I have an e-bike, but it still requires effort. So anyway, I did decide to cycle again today because as I was cycling home yesterday, I passed a petrol station and saw the price of petrol. God, that shot up quick, hasn't it? There's still a couple of places around Auckland where you can find it for less than $3, but most places well over that $3 mark again. I thought, well, you got to cycle again tomorrow, Sarah. Legs be damned. But a lot of people are choosing to not cycle or drive. They're going on the old trains. In fact, yesterday with the CRL in its first weekday operation, 25,000 more people using the train network than last Monday. 72,500 passengers counted on trains across the AT network by five yesterday. So you'd have to call that a successful first day, wouldn't you? On the way soon, Survivor, Cher, and KC and the Sunshine Band coming up on The Breeze.
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0: Auckland's Breeze on 93.4 with Enigma and Return to Innocence. 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They're very good at what they do. So if that sounds like a bit of you, head to breeze.rover.nz for all the info, including the T's and C's. 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And here's the kicker. 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So everyone wins. So breeze.rover.nz for more details about that one. Back into the music after 11 o'clock. We're going to kick off our half hour of non-stop music with a band that you can see live at Spark Arena next May. UB40's coming up. Eurythmics and Shaboozy on the way as well.
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1: Breeze News with Ebert Pukekohe. Thinking MG, think Ebert Pukekohe.
13: Morning, I'm Glenn Stewart with the latest at 11. Nurses at Tauranga Hospital's emergency department are declaring a state of emergency. More than 100 staff have signed a letter to the Te Whatu Ora chief executive saying the gap between patient demand and their resources is widening. The nurses' organisation says their members have been asked to assess and treat some patients in hallways. Routine cognitive testing has been done.

0: people are still getting used to the new format.
1: And ASB's chief executive is stepping down. Victoria Short will leave the bank later this year after almost 9 years at the helm. In sport, rugby league with Machinery House and a league of their own, and premiership winning coach Shane Flanagan thinks the Warriors made a mistake by not resting players in the lead up to the NRL finals. He's told the Bye Round podcast they should have been happy just making the top two.
2: Two home semis, not resting players, didn't get the minor premiership. No one remembers who won the minor premiership except whoever won it. They've gone backwards one step now.
1: And in football, Leeds United have moved into third in the English Premier League with a 4-1 win this morning over Newcastle at Elland Road.
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4: Breeze weather with Harvey Norman. 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
5: Harvey Norman.
6: 14 degrees at the moment in the city, heading for a high of 17 today. Just a little bit of cloud around, the odd shower with southwesterlies dying out tonight. We're down to 9, and then partly cloudy with isolated showers tomorrow.
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0: Brisbane's Breeze. I'm 93.4 with Culture Club and Karma Chameleon. Tuesday morning with Sarah. Happy Te Wiki o Te Reo Māori, the week of Māori language. There's a cool event happening. There's lots of events happening this week, but there's a cool one tonight at the museum on the ground floor there in the orientation space from 6 till 7:30. Just a fun evening to celebrate, an evening of language, community and fun. So that's free from 6 o'clock this evening. Big news for our mates over in Raglan today. So I'm going to play some surf music that I've found from the 1950s. And I know a few people headed over for the championship tour. That was the first time they've stopped in Raglan. It's part of the World Surf League this year in May, and it's coming back next year. Such a success that they're bringing it back next year, which is awesome. So we don't know exactly when. The tour detail is going to be coming out in the next few months. But yeah, if you're a surfer, love a bit of that. I'm not a surfer. I have been on a boogie board a couple of times, but never a surfboard. Right, that's enough of our 50s surfer music. On the way soon, Cyndi Lauper and One Republic in Timberland coming up on The Breeze.
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0: Auckland's Breeze on 93.4 with Lisa Stansfield. All Around the World. What a great song that is. Almost midday, which is an important time for a couple of reasons today. Number one, general tickets for the Warriors versus Knights at Eden Park this Sunday are about to go on sale. So 12 o'clock, you'll be able to buy those, and obviously double the amount of tickets available this week than last week because we've moved the venue. So hopefully, we won't have the issue with scalpers that we had last week. And also at 12, they're going to release the Super Rugby Pacific 2027 schedule. So what are the Blues going to be up to? How many games have they got at Eden Park? We'll find out in a few minutes' time. Then we're back into a half hour of non-stop music after 12. Ice House, FRD. David and Lady A coming up on the Breeze.
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